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Speed Up checking in. A new list of the best TV shows this century is out. And apparently whoever made it has never spent a Sunday night at the Dutton Ranch. We'll get into that next.

So the New York Times polled TV critics and showrunners to rank the 100 best shows of the 21st century, and Breaking Bad took number one. No argument there.

0: Incredible show. It's B-Dub. The Wire is second. Mad Men third. And Succession fourth. The Office, legendary show, only 11th. Stranger Things, 53rd. Ted Lasso, 75th. And Modern Family somehow landed at 77th. But here's what caught my attention. Not one Taylor Sheridan show made the top 100. No Yellowstone, no 1883, no 1923, no Landman, no Lioness. You get the idea here. Gilmore Girls made it at 99. Look, I'm not here to start a television war, but if Lorelai Gilmore makes the cut and John Dutton doesn't, somebody needs to explain the scoring system to me very slowly.
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1: This evening, expect mainly clear skies as temperatures try to cool off. Once the sun sets, we'll cool off faster, down to the 80s and eventually upper 60s after midnight. Tomorrow for your Thursday, more low 90s, lots of sun, but there may be a stray pop-up later in the day with scattered rain and 80s by Friday. I'm meteorologist Matt Standridge.

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0: The average American drops their first curse word of the day at exactly 10:54 in the morning, which feels incredibly late. It's B-Dub. A quarter of us don't even make it to 9 a.m., and I'd like to know how many are swearing before they've technically gotten out of bed. Because if my alarm goes off and I immediately say something inappropriate, does that even count? Like, I technically haven't started my day yet. And apparently, we deal with more than three stressful events every single day. Money, work, lack of sleep, health, even the national debt. And sometimes the healthiest response is apparently just looking in the distance and going, well, I can't finish that sentence on the show, but you get the idea.
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hanging with Kenny Chesney all this week. It's B-Dub. Kenny's got the new album, Silver Sands Marina, as you know. He's playing stadiums again in 2027. And we talk to Mr. Chesney in the next hour.

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1: Chase Matthew just finished opening for Jason Aldean, and apparently a thank you card wasn't going to cut it. For an end-of-tour gift, Chase bought Jason a 1968 Pontiac Le Mans convertible off Facebook Marketplace. Why 68? It's a nod to Jason's My Kind of Party and that line about pulling up in a 68. Chase says he spent the last couple months getting the car dialed in and adding his own touches before surprising Jason with it, which is incredibly cool. But also, Chase, you've now completely screwed every future opening act. What are you supposed to get Jason Aldean next year? A ranch? A helicopter? The state of Georgia? That's your breakdown.
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9: Your country this evening, expect mainly clear skies as temperatures try to cool off. Once the sun sets, we'll cool off faster, down to the 80s and eventually upper 60s after midnight. Tomorrow for Thursday, more low 90s, lots of sun, but there may be a stray pop-up later in the day with scattered rain and 80s by Friday. I'm meteorologist Matt Stindridge. 97.

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0: It's beat up Kenny Chesney going back out into stadiums in 2027. Compare that to, you know, the Sphere, which is so timed out. You have a little more freedom at a stadium show.
1: Yeah, I mean, we could change a little bit of it. You know, especially the second summer we did it, we were a lot more comfortable than we were the first summer. So we got to a point where, okay, maybe we can manipulate this. And if I want to add some songs, we can do that. We found ways to do that. But yeah, you're right. Going out and playing in outside and we have control of everything is very freeing. I mean, I can stop the show and talk if I want, which I rarely do, but I can stop. We can add songs here and there, and we're looking forward to that. You know, we haven't been in that environment, you know, by the time we do it, it will have been 3 years. So I think me and the band, the whole Rode family, is looking very forward to feeling that energy and especially the connection with the audience that we built. Because there's, you know, playing Sphere was great for us in so many ways, and I absolutely loved it. But there's a very unique feeling when you roll into a certain town and that audience is there and they're so thrilled that you're in their town. You know, there's a certain ownership they take of it. And I'm looking forward to feeling that energy again.
0: I'm looking forward to you sprinting up to the top of the stadium and posting with the football helmets, man. That's one of my favorite things. It's just like
1: that's one of my favorite things. It's like it's almost like an empty church up there.
0: Yeah. You know,
1: like I guess because I played sports, I'm big on tradition, and I'm big on I'm very superstitious, and I started doing that early on a Friday night before our Saturday shows, and I could just go up there and just be by myself, and knowing that the next night there's going to be thousands of people in that place watching us do what we do, and knowing that I. You know, I just wanted to gauge the reason that I originally did it is because I knew how far it was for, you know, when I'm on stage and I can gauge and I can look up to the very last row up there, right? But I wanted to know how far it was when you're looking from the last row down to the stage. I wanted to know how far I had to mentally and emotionally go to reach that person. And that's originally why I did it.
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You've heard the expression, it's a marathon, not a sprint. It's like that with your health, right? It's all about the long game and how you're going to end up 26.2 miles down the road. I happen to gain 26.2 pounds over the summer. So back on track, the marathon continues. If you gained a little weight, having a little too much fun this summer, now's the time to refocus before the holidays hit. You got this.

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1: evening. Watch out for an isolated shower or storm. A lot of us will stay dry. Best chance south of I-20. We'll clear back out tonight, but then our rain chances will go up. Scattered rain and storms Friday, Saturday, and Sunday. As a cold front from the north arrives, expect more low 80s into the weekend. I'm meteorologist Matt Standridge.

We're sending you to Vegas. Yeah, we got the airfare, the hotel, tickets to see Jason Aldean and Luke Bryan taken care of. B-Dubs boarding pass, Las Vegas is on now. Go to B-Dubs.

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0: So October hits this week. Actually, first day of October is tomorrow, which means you can finally put the 12-foot skeleton in your yard without the neighbors judging you. Well, judging you as much. It's B-Dub. A new poll asked when it's acceptable to start decorating for Halloween. About 40% of people say between October 1st and the 15th. Another 16% say anytime after Labor Day. Millennials are the most likely to want decorations up early, which makes sense. We've got mortgages, lower back pain, and apparently the emotional support of a giant inflatable ghost. My rule, October 1st, go nuts. Before Labor Day, calm down, Spirit Halloween. We're still grilling.
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0: 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That's his new single. Would you stream it or would you skip it? I'm at Beat Up Radio on Instagram. 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
7: This evening, watch out for an isolated shower or storm. A lot of us will stay dry. Best chance south of I-20. We'll clear back out tonight, but then our rain chances will go up. Scattered rain and storms Friday, Saturday, and Sunday. As a cold front from the north arrives, expect more low 80s into the weekend. I'm meteorologist Matt Standridge.

0: cowgirl.
1: We are 3/4 of the way through the year, if you can believe it. I feel like January 1st was just the blink of an eye ago. But yeah, it is. It's the 4th quarter. Start tomorrow. It is the final stretch of 2026. May it rest in peace soon enough. It's been a crazy one.

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Well, all you have to do is call or text 1-800-667-8686. 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

0: Women's hair is getting bigger again, and no, that's not a comment I'm brave enough to make without Glamour magazine backing me up. Apparently, hairstyles from the 80s are making a comeback, and the theme is volume. Madonna's high ponytail, for instance, Cindy Crawford's giant blowout, Julia Roberts' messy curls, Dolly Parton's perm curls, Diana Ross's natural curls, even Princess Diana's flipped out ends. Basically, after years of sleek, straight, perfectly controlled hair, we're bringing back the philosophy of, what if my hair entered the room about 4 seconds before I did? Honestly, I'm here for it. Mostly because I'm 43 and anything coming back from the 80s makes me feel vintage instead of old.
1: They run toward danger when everyone else is running away. 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
1: 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I'm at BeatUp Radio on Instagram. I would love to get to know you a little bit. 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

got winners, we got losers, chain smokers and boozers, and we got yuppies, we got bikers, and we've got

Country music is absolutely bullying the rest of the music industry right now, and Ella Langley is leading the charge. More on that, the breakdown brought to you by the Home Depot.

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1: Country music is having itself a year. Chart data put out the 10 highest selling songs released in 2026 so far. And half of the top 10 are country songs. Even crazier, Ella Langley has two of them. I Can't Love You Anymore with Morgan Wallen is number 6, and Be Her is number 1 overall. Now remember, Choosing Texas came out in 2025 technically, or that one would be on the list as well. Luke Combs also has two in the top 10 with Be By You and Sleepless in a Hotel Room. So country's got 5 of the 10 biggest selling new songs of the year, including number 1. At this point, country music isn't crossing over. Everybody else is crossing into our lane. That's your breakdown.
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6: This evening, watch out for an isolated shower or storm. A lot of us will stay dry, best chance south of I-20. We'll clear back out tonight, but then our rain chances will go up. Scattered rain and storms Friday, Saturday, and Sunday. As a cold front from the north arrives, expect more low 80s into the weekend. I'm meteorologist Matt

0: 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Luke Bryan, Jason Aldean, the Double Down Tour, December 11th. 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
3: Tonight, it's pretty quiet out there. Temperatures are slowly falling back down to some 60s under mainly clear skies. Tomorrow for your Thursday, more low 90s, lots of sun. Watch out for a stray pop-up storm, and then we'll turn wet. Scattered showers and rumbles possible Friday, Saturday, and Sunday. I'm meteorologist Matt Stinders. 97.

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2: Your country weather. Tonight, it's pretty quiet out there. Temperatures are slowly falling back down to some 60s under mainly clear skies. Tomorrow for Thursday, more low 90s, lots of sun. Watch out for a stray pop-up storm, and then we'll turn wet. Scattered showers and rumbles possible Friday, Saturday, and Sunday. I'm meteorologist Matt.

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6: Tonight's pretty quiet out there. Temperatures are slowly falling back down to some 60s under mainly clear skies. Tomorrow for your Thursday, more low 90s, lots of sun. Watch out for a stray pop-up storm, and then we'll turn wet. Scattered showers and rumbles possible Friday, Saturday, and Sunday. I'm meteorologist Matt

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7: Tonight's pretty quiet out there. Temperatures are slowly falling back down to some 60s under mainly clear skies. Tomorrow for your Thursday, more low 90s, lots of sun. Watch out for a stray pop-up storm, and then we'll turn wet. Scattered showers and rumbles possible Friday, Saturday, and Sunday. I'm meteorologist Matt

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0: 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Because heroes deserve to hear

tonight. It's pretty quiet out there. Temperatures are slowly falling back down to some 60s under mainly clear skies. Tomorrow will be Thursday. More low 90s, lots of sun. Watch out for a stray pop-up storm, and then we'll turn wet. Scattered showers and rumbles possible Friday, Saturday, and Sunday. I'm meteorologist Matt Stenders.

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3: Tonight's pretty quiet out there. Temperatures are slowly falling back down to some 60s under mainly clear skies. Tomorrow for Thursday, more low 90s, lots of sun. Watch out for a stray pop-up storm, and then we'll turn wet. Scattered showers and rumbles possible Friday, Saturday, and Sunday. I'm meteorologist Matt Stone.

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1: Tonight's pretty quiet out there. Temperatures are slowly falling back down to some 60s under mainly clear skies. Tomorrow for your Thursday, more low 90s, lots of sun. Watch out for a stray pop-up storm, and then we'll turn wet. Scattered showers and rumbles possible Friday, Saturday, and Sunday. I'm meteorologist Matt Stinson.

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4: Your country weather. Tonight's pretty quiet out there. Temperatures are slowly falling back down to some 60s under mainly clear skies. Tomorrow for your Thursday, more low 90s, lots of sun. Watch out for a stray pop-up storm, and then we'll turn wet. Scattered showers and rumbles possible Friday, Saturday, and Sunday. I'm meteorologist Matt

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0: 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Well, if you said no, why don't you like us right now? 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
2: Tonight's pretty quiet out there. Temperatures are slowly falling back down to some 60s under mainly clear skies. Tomorrow for your Thursday, more low 90s, lots of sun. Watch out for a stray pop-up storm, and then we'll turn wet. Scattered showers and rumbles possible Friday, Saturday, and Sunday. I'm meteorologist Matt Stinder.

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1: It's the best country.
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Hotter than the red on the cattle brand, 'cause she's a gold digger with a quick trigger, a cast iron skillet swinging lid flipper. Now he's a double wide on the county line, sipping on a six pack of Lone Star Light. She did him dirty, took him to

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4: Your country weather. Tonight it's pretty quiet out there. Temperatures are slowly falling back down to some 60s under mainly clear skies. Tomorrow will be Thursday. More low 90s, lots of sun. Watch out for a stray pop-up storm, and then we'll turn wet. Scattered showers and rumbles possible Friday, Saturday, and Sunday. I'm meteorologist Matt.

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1: So I had to write a check. I don't write checks very often. I had to do it
0: for checks?
1: I know. Yeah, I have checks. And I had to do it for a utility. It was, anyway. So, the guy's like there. I'm and he's in front of me. And I'm like, yeah. So it's just like a thing where it's, they're not going to charge it. But I had to like give like a, you know, like an incidental kind of, if, kind of type deal. Anyway, dude, I forgot how to write a check. I forgot.
0: I still remember because we had a class on it.
1: I did too.
0: I wish they would have taught us things like how to invest, how to understand a mortgage,
2: how to do a tax return.
0: How to do a tax return.
2: Nobody teaches that in school.
1: No.
2: Things that actually matter.
1: I think they might do now, but.
2: Oh, well, good. Congratulations, kids. You won.
1: Yeah, man. Yeah. To the point. And also, I also realized that not only do I not remember how to do it, I figured it out. My spelling is so bad now because of auto spell.
2: Oh.
1: I was 16. I was 16. 16. 70? I don't know. I have to write out
0: 70.
2: And you've got to write in cursive.
1: You got to write in cursive? I have to write. Wait, you want me to spell a number out?
0: Well, you don't have to write in cursive whenever you're writing a check, do you?
1: I feel like you have to.
2: I always did too. Yeah.
1: I did too, man.
2: Signature. I felt it was more official.
1: Not just a signature. I meant like everything.
2: Yeah.
1: When you write 70, I would do it in cursive. Yeah.
0: I think I always would write everything in print and just do my signature. I don't know.
1: You can do that. I think it's fine.
2: Because I think the most checks I saw were from my grandma on my birthday, and she always wrote in cursive. So that's how I just. Yeah, but figured
0: that's,
2: I should.
0: That's what grandmas do.
2: Right, that was
0: cursive.
2: The point. That's because otherwise I wasn't writing checks.
1: Grandma's checks. They had a little Jesus quote on it or something. You know, Bible verse and a sunset, or it'd always be like the footprints in the sand kind of picture in the back.
0: I love footprints in the sand.
1: Me too.
0: All right, so did you figure it out?
1: I did figure it out, but yeah. Whew.
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1: What's going on, Bubba? Good morning to you, sir.
0: Are you familiar with surveillance pricing? I know Carson's probably heard the term.
1: At grocery stores?
0: At grocery stores, at actual stores. Like, I know, like, there's certain, you know, you go to some stores and they have those digital price tags on the thing. And basically, it uses NFC in your phone to detect who's coming down the aisle. And the prices can change accordingly.
1: Hang on 2 seconds. What?
0: Okay. NFC, near field communications. Your phone does it. You know when you tap to pay?
1: Okay, yeah, I don't have that set up. Yeah.
0: Well, that's NFC.
1: Okay.
0: Your phone basically tells everybody who you are as you walk by. So what they have is this surveillance pricing as you're walking down the aisle and they have the digital price tags on the items.
1: Mm-hmm.
0: They will adjust for
1: whoever the person is.
0: Yes.
1: How do they know if the person that's coming on has more money or not?
0: Well, it goes by spending habits and it goes by all kinds of things.
2: Also, don't forget, a lot of us have signed up for those shoppers' rewards cards and loyalty clubs. And so they already have been keeping track of your spending habits, of your purchasing habits. They know what you do buy in regular rotation. So they do know what you're eating and what you're stocking your pantry with.
1: So they're saying they know that, like, you are probably out of cottage cheese.
2: Mm-hmm.
1: And so they know that what the average person is.
2: Yeah, they can say,
1: they know
2: Carson
1: that she buys every,
2: yep, every 3 weeks
1: or whatever.
2: Right, yep. And then they go, oh, it's been 3 weeks since her last purchase. She's probably here.
1: And so it makes your price go up higher because they know you're going to buy it?
0: Yes.
1: No way.
0: Yes. And there's also a lot of these, you know, online retailers. I'm not going to name people because I don't want to make accusations, but your price for something might be different than Carson's price. Carson's price for the same thing could be different than Schaefer's, and it goes around the room. Everybody's paying

0: different prices because it's all tied to the little cookies on your phone and all those things. Yeah, dude, this is a thing.
1: So if I don't have that tap to pay thing set up, I'm good?
0: No.
2: No, it's in your phone. Sorry.
0: Yeah, everything that you do has been tracked.
2: It's just in there.
0: Your wife at home making an order online has already, everything you've ever spent on, bought on, whatever, those cookies, they leave a trail. And they know who you are and how much you spend. I'm having a
1: hard time wrapping my head around this. Okay.
0: Yeah, it's...
1: So, if you turn your phone off...
0: Flock cameras for your bank account.
1: So, if you turn your phone off, they can't get it then, right?
0: Right. Okay, and then I guess you would get, like...
1: Well, then I can't tell what my list is.
0: There is... Well, actually, there is a setting in your phone. If you go under privacy and all that...
1: Bearing the lead. All right.
2: What if I go into airplane mode?
0: It doesn't help. So what happens is Bluetooth stays on. You can turn your phone off. And what you do, you have to go into privacy and whatever. And then I think there's a setting that says it turns the iPhone Discover. Find my iPhone, whatever.
1: Oh, my gosh. Are the things that's tracking?
0: Yeah. You've got all kinds of stuff. Yeah, I'll go through your settings with you later. But yeah, if you go into privacy and security on your iPhone, there's a thing that says power off, but it says discoverable for Find My whatever.
1: Yeah, Google this. Someone needs to get it. Just a little bit more.
2: What if it worked in my favor, though? What if they said, it's been 3 weeks since Carson has bought cottage cheese? And they said, we'll try to entice her. And so they lower the price for me.
0: I don't know. Probably not going to happen.
1: I'm back in now.
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4: It's a dry, comfortable start this morning across eastern Mississippi, western Alabama. We'll have a lot of sun today. It'll get hot. Low 90s expected. Watch out for a stray pop-up later this afternoon with higher rain chances Friday and this weekend. I'm meteorologist Matt Stindridge.

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2: What's the question for Garrett?
1: I wanted to ask him about headphones. Do you use wireless or do you use plugged in headphones?
3: At work?
1: No, just like at home or in leisure times or whatever.
3: You know, I've been using those Raycons a lot.
1: Okay.
3: Bone conductor headphones. But when I'm not using those, I use the wired Apple headphones.
1: Why?
3: I just think they work better. And the microphone that comes down on the wire works so well for phone calls. Not that other microphones don't work well, but also I've been seeing a lot of stuff where Bluetooth can be bad for your brain or something.
1: Okay, so yeah, there's a lot of that going on. So Bose just announced that they're putting out new headphones and they're wired because
4: where
1: they didn't want it to be
4: Bluetooth. The they got power. Rid of my stupid
1: You plug it
4: port.
1: Into your power port.
4: Oh, they do it there?
1: Yeah.
4: Oh.
1: So,
4: yeah, that has been driving me nuts. I like wired headphones, but I gave them up because
1: too.
4: They got rid of my little jack. Then the last time I got a new phone.
1: No, I'm with him. I use the Raycon, the bone conduction
4: one,
1: and because that's awesome. Because I like having, look, if you're running and all that kind of stuff, I like being able to hear what's around me. And, you know, if you're doing yard work, whatever. I had non-bone conductor ones and the traditional ones. Some dude scared the crud out of me just walking. I turned around and there was a person there. I'm like, ah!
2: So there's something that Bluetooth that we got to worry about?
1: Well, yeah, they say that Bluetooth might be cooking your brain.
2: Unisom and now Bluetooth? I can't take Unisom at night now.
1: You can't?
2: There's no, it's
1: I thought
2: a
1: that's
2: dementia.
1: What it was made for.
2: No, they're saying there's a dementia risk for it. So, like, I hide it. I don't tell her everything. I'll take it occasionally.
4: If you need to keep it at my house, just let me know and I'll slip you some before you go home. Don't you worry.
3: I see a lot of wealthier people, like sports people or whatever, and they're wearing the wired headphones. And I'm like, well, you surely can afford Bluetooth headphones, but they still choose to do the
2: wired
3: thing.
2: Well, the wired's got to be better. I mean, just from a quality standpoint.
1: Yeah, for sure. Plus, there's no latency or any of that stuff. That's right. Why we wear wired headphones here in the studio.
4: And I don't have to worry about if they're charged.
1: Right. That's a big one.
4: I've been to the gym and plugged in earbuds that I thought were charged and they weren't. I was like, well, that's it. Can't work out today.
3: Is this going to be a thing where like you can't watch your food cook in the microwave because we're going to get radiation on our face?
1: Man, if that's the case.
2: It's always a thing.
4: Yeah, it's a...
2: Like I said before, I'm past the point of like whatever I got, it's got me. Like,
4: yeah, we're in it.
2: I'm already in. Dude, I've got microplastics in me.
1: I was a firefighter for a long time. You want to talk about absorbing bad, funky stuff?
2: Yeah, think of all the stuff that's in, like, even you, it's absorbed, you know? Oh, that's crazy. Anyway, it's all fine. We're all fine.
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1: Bud of mine was like, how big is country music? And I'm like, what do you mean? It's huge.
0: It's 40 feet tall.
1: It's awesome, man. It's what are you talking about? He goes, I see it like the bigger the genre of music, the more artists you have that just have one name. Like, because everyone knows them. And I said, let's see. So I'm asking you guys.
0: Garth?
1: So,
0: Martina, Taylor, she was ours first. I still claim her.
1: Garth, Martina,
0: Toby,
2: Morgan,
0: mm-hmm. Yeah, Ella,
2: Lainey,
3: Shaboozy.
1: Now wait a second. We're saying those, but is that the general public? If you went to Dollar General, they would know that too.
0: If you went and said Morgan, everybody would know you're talking about.
2: Yeah, if you said
0: Morgan
2: Lainey, Mara. They would know. Yeah, Ella for sure.
0: Dirks.
1: Miranda.
2: Yeah. Uh-huh. Where we get a little messy is with Luke because we've got the two.
1: I don't think either one works.
0: But I don't think there's any Loretta Lukes in pop, though. So I think if you say Luke, it rolls.
1: Patsy.
0: Both.
1: Waylon. Sure.
0: Yeah.
1: Waylon.
0: Yeah. Willie.
2: Johnny.
1: Haggard.
0: Mm-hmm. Yeah.
2: Dolly.
0: Yeah, I mean.
2: Reba.
0: Yes.
1: Okay, because he came up with Adele, Beyonce, Cher.
2: Okay, but they are one name anyway. So, to me, if you were to do pop to equate it to country, then you should say Sabrina, right? Like Sabrina Carpenter, would everybody know that as compared to Morgan, as in Wallen?
1: Oh, yeah.
2: You know what I mean?
0: Also, yeah. If you say Blake, I mean, everybody knows we're talking about Blake Shelton.
2: Yeah.
1: But if you don't listen to the music, you wouldn't. Like, if I don't listen to pop music, I still know who Drake is. So, I don't know. I'm not saying that he won. I'm just saying that...
0: If I say Jelly, everybody knows, right?
1: Yeah.
0: Everybody. Stella, with, like, Lefty? I mean...
1: No.
0: I mean, I know she's more of a recent one compared to everybody else, but she is one that's on there with the one name.
1: I don't know. If you think of another one, you can text it into us. We're making a list.
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1: Na bien viene, sesione por gunte, altibaba with his neighbor. Bubba with his neighbor.
0: Oh, we got drama.
1: Bubba with his neighbor.
0: So one of our neighbors apparently had a walnut tree and has taken the walnuts and put them out at the curb on a table with a bunch of individual little containers saying, free walnuts, take one. And then they got all mad because they posted a video of one person going and taking all of the walnuts. And they're all mad because they're like, this is not meant for one person. And I'm like, this is the dumbest thing ever. Why would you get mad? You were giving them away anyway.
2: Oh, they weren't
0: selling them. They put them out on the table and said, free, take one.
2: Oh, I thought it was like those. Yeah, I've seen those.
0: No, it wasn't an honor system.
2: Yeah. Okay.
0: It was like, yeah, they were like.
3: Isn't it still an honor system, though? That somebody came and took it all? That's, I don't know. That's just bad neighboring.
2: Yeah, I'm going to say it's different.
0: It doesn't matter. It's free.
2: Yeah, it's free.
0: It's free. And the point is they're trying to get rid of them.
3: They were trying to be generous, I think.
0: And they were. They were generous to that person.
3: To that one person who had to come in and be a greedy little hog.
2: Who needs all...
3: Who needs all those walnuts? I don't know.
0: I don't know. But they were so very angry. And like,
3: did they put a video up?
0: Yeah.
3: Yes.
0: There's a
3: name
0: video.
3: And shame. Let's go.
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5: 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Services for Brenda Joy Burden will be held on Saturday. That's going to be at 10 a.m. in Meridian Memorial Park. And today, from Barham Family Funeral Home, services for Mr. Joseph Smith are going to be held on Friday, tomorrow at 10 a.m., and then visitation at the funeral home today between 5 and 7 with burial in Veterans Memorial Cemetery in Newton. That is your community news, 97 OKK, a service of Webb & Stevens.
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7: It's a dry, comfortable start this morning across eastern Mississippi, western Alabama. We'll have a lot of sun today. It'll get hot. Low 90s expected. Watch out for a stray pop-up later this afternoon with higher rain chances Friday and this weekend. I'm meteorologist Matt Standridge.

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1: I'm Morgan Howard with Queen City Newsfeed. Here's what's happening. Mississippi will receive more than $771,000 from a nationwide settlement with Abbott Laboratories over allegations involving infant formula and nutritional products. The roughly $384 million settlement resolves claims that Abbott sold products to government health programs that were made under unsafe conditions. The allegations cover claims from 2018 through 2022 and were resolved without a determination of liability. In other news, construction on Minnow Bucket Road

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1: It's a dry, comfortable start this morning across eastern Mississippi, western Alabama. We'll have a lot of sun today. It'll get hot, low 90s expected. Watch out for a stray pop-up later this afternoon with higher rain chances Friday and this weekend. I'm meteorologist Matt Standridge.
2: All right, right now, Philadelphia checking in 67. Ditto for DeKalb, 65 right now. Butler, York, Livingston, Demopolis, 69 at NAS Meridian and 68 at Meridian's Key Field. From your weather authority and home of Big D and Bubba. 97 OKK.
3: Hello, planet Earth. 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

0: created the heaven and the earth. And God said, let there be light. And there was light. And God bless all of you on the good earth.
1: Let's get this show up.
2: Here comes the Patty and I. Here comes the boys from the south.
3: Well, here we go. 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Welcome to October.
4: Rabbit, rabbit, rabbit.
3: Huh?
4: You say rabbit, rabbit, rabbit for good luck. Oh, at the beginning of beginning of a new month.
3: Rabbit. What's that from?
4: I have Googled this so many times. I cannot find its origins. All I know is I was at a sleepover when I was in fourth grade and the clock struck midnight. It was a brand new month. I don't even know what month it was. And some girl was like, you have to say rabbit, rabbit, rabbit. It brings good luck. And ever since then, I make sure to say it and nobody can tell me definitively where it comes from. But hey, it might be good luck. Let's do it.
3: So it is a traditional superstition believed to bring good luck for the next 30 days. The history is unknown. First time it ever appeared in written record was...
5: But let the man say it.
4: I know.
3: No, I was just saying. I'm just reading. I'm not saying. I'm reading.
4: Oh, so you're fact-checking me.
3: I was looking for... Yes,
5: you're
3: I was.
5: You're being crazy again.
3: March 1909.
4: Being a little hysterical. Could you calm it down, Carson?
5: Why is your voice so piercing?
4: Why don't you tell me to smile?
3: March 1909, children would shout the words up the chimney on the first of the month. Franklin Roosevelt actually was a famous practitioner of this superstition, and Sarah Jessica Parker is also someone who does the rabbit, rabbit, rabbit thing.
4: Well, she has great shoes. In those footsteps.
3: If you say it three times fast or three times, does like a rabbit show up like Beetlejuice?
4: I don't know. Why don't you Google it and tell me?

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1: My favorite joke is that whole, did you guys know that mansplaining is when a man explains it? It's my favorite joke. It's so great.
0: Rabbit, rabbit, rabbit.
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0: It's whatever you're looking for, too. I mean, there might be a baseball card you're looking for. 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You're like, I'm getting this.
1: 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Just search Whatnot. 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

0: Clayton says at medical school anatomy class, I hid the arm of a skeleton, like as a joke. No one found that humorous.
1: I appreciate that. Nicole says, I just put air in my own tires like a gangster.
0: Oh, let's go, Nicole.
1: And my light went off, which means I did it right. Yeah. I am awesome. Ain't no stopping me now.
0: All right. Edgar says, messed up signs outside of drive-thrus and gas stations are the glue that holds this country together.
1: And Faith says, 25 is the last unserious age. Nothing is funny when you turn 26.
0: All right. Got a good tweet. Tag us. We'll see it.

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3: Marin.
2: Hi. My parents' anniversary was yesterday, and they are currently driving school bus right now. Both of them are in. Is there any way we can wish them a happy anniversary, even though it's late because I forgot?
0: Yeah. All you have to do is say, hey, Mom, hey, Dad, happy anniversary.
2: Can I say their name?
0: Yeah.
2: Okay. So happy anniversary, Mom and Dad.

0: Andrea and Steve.
1: You know, it doesn't matter how old you get. You're still awkward when it comes to your parents. You know,
0: I am like so awkward about it.
1: Well, happy anniversary to them. And they're still driving a school bus together or separately or what?
0: They have been. My mother's been driving for over 30 years. And I don't know about my dad. My mom brags about it. He doesn't.
1: Nice. Well, congrats to them. And happy anniversary to your mom and daddy.
0: All right. Thank you so much.
1: See ya. Bye.
0: Bye-bye.
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1: What's up, Bubba? Good morning.
0: I'm a good neighbor. I'm a good neighbor because I don't talk to you if you're my neighbor, except for one neighbor, my neighbor on the left side of my house. That guy, I know he and his wife, wonderful people. They're sweet. They asked me a while back to sign for some packages because I get home in the afternoon and they're like, yeah, we have a package coming in. You know, could you, you know, sign for it? I'm like, yeah, sure. So they have stuff actually sent to my house now. Well, the problem is, they have gotten in the habit of doing this a lot. And so I've had 10, 12 packages that I've signed for here in the last week and a half.
1: Sent by the cartel, yes.
0: They're all sitting in my foyer, in the foyer of the house. They're just sitting there in the hall because they haven't come by to pick up all their packages. And I keep texting. I'm like, hey, don't forget to come get your package. Oh, yeah, I'll get that after work. Well, it's been like a week.
2: Who is ordering packages and is so nonchalant about them?
1: Yep.
2: I am using that Amazon. You're three stops away. What do you mean? Hold on, there was a delay. No, I'm saying. Who is that blasé?
0: My neighbors.
2: About packages?
0: Okay. My neighbors.
2: But you need to get off this train.
0: Well, that's
2: I am irritated
0: how
2: for
0: do
2: you.
0: How do I tell them that I can't be their package guy anymore?
1: You just did it.
2: You just did it. Like, hey, man, this is sitting in my house. It's taking up space.
1: I can't
2: and
1: do this one.
2: Yeah.
0: I mean, because, you know me, first of all, ever since I got divorced, I keep a very clean house. For a guy, my house is immaculate. Except now I have these piles of boxes. It looks like a mailroom.
2: Oh.
0: And it's not mine. And no. I can't open it and just kind of, because I like to break down the boxes and I have a little routine. This is just sitting there and it's driving me nuts.
3: You should just open them and then give them back to the person opened, and I think they'll get the hint that they probably shouldn't do that.
2: Diabolical.
0: Isn't that illegal, though, if you open somebody
2: else's
0: mail?
2: But that was sent to you. It's your address.
1: You didn't know.
0: Oh, I like that.
1: Hey.
0: Ah.
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4: Dry, comfortable start this morning across eastern Mississippi, western Alabama. We'll have a lot of sun today. It'll get hot, low 90s expected. Watch out for a stray pop-up later this afternoon with higher rain chances Friday and this weekend. I'm meteorologist Matt Stindridge.
5: At 635, we got 68 in DeKalb, Philadelphia, 65 right now in York, Livingston, Demopolis, and 69 in Meridian at Key Field from your weather authority at home of Big D and Bubba.

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2: Well, it's October 1st. It looks like on the calendar here.
0: Yep, and you know what that means.
1: Oh, no.
0: Yeah.
1: You rascal.
0: It's one of the greatest Halloween songs ever.
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0: Scary.
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1: Gargle Guy. And the Owl Dude. Lambert Hendrickson Ross is who did this song.
0: Now, if you are new to the show, what we're doing now is something that people who have been listening for a while have been waiting on.
1: Yeah.
0: Like,
1: yes.
0: Every October 1st, we do it.
1: She's a scary witch. 1961, this was terrifying.
0: Terrifying.
1: Nowadays, still terrifying, but for different reasons. I'm so glad October is here. Sounds like my uncle. He was a heavy smoker.
0: Oh, yeah, in the mornings. Oh, yeah. Early mornings, uncle's cough, yeah. I always say the same joke every year that I dated that girl in high school.

0: for it. Wait for it. The very end.
1: Oh, the guy's saying trick or treat?
0: Yeah.
2: Trick or treat. 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
1: What's up, Bubba? Good morning.
0: I signed up for a meal train, you know, for like a family that...
1: Yeah.
0: They lost their house in a fire and all that kind of stuff. So yeah, I was like, yeah, I'll do that.
1: Wait, you're not cooking.
0: Well, funny you should say that, because this is where the whole thing is. I signed up for dessert. I'm like, I got desserts, you know, whatever. So my whole plan was I was just going to go to the grocery store, buy little cakes or whatever they got. And, cookies, you know,
2: Yeah.
0: Well, they told me that they ended up getting too many people that picked sweets, so they need me to fix something else. And I'm like,
1: am I stepping in? Are we tag teaming this?
0: Oh,
2: let's go, D.
1: Are you reaching across? Moment. I'm waiting at behind the ropes.
0: I think that's what we're going to have to do, because I'm like, I can't cook. I don't cook. I mean, literally, unless it's like biscuits with, you know, hot dogs and whatever.
1: So we can group
0: ramen
1: this.
0: Noodles. I'm good.
1: Carson, she does a lot of good pasta stuff. Yep. And Garrett, he's a good cook. Schaefer, do you do anything?
3: No, I'm like Bubba.
1: All right, so you're out. So we get the three of us. We can help you out, Bubba.
0: Okay.
1: Yeah. Is it just like meat? Like, what's the...
2: Yeah, I can do a lasagna. I can do a baked pasta.
0: I don't know. They just asked if I could do something else.

0: other than sweets. And I'm like, I'm reading the email right now. They said, can I switch to a real dinner because too many people picked sweets?
1: Is there anything they like, any particular thing they like?
0: They even suggested, they said maybe a casserole. I don't know what, I don't even know what a casserole
2: okay,
0: is.
2: Okay, a lasagna would qualify as a casserole. No, he does. I mean, hamburger helper?
0: I know what that
2: okay,
0: is.
2: Okay, you could do that in
3: you ever
2: a casserole.
3: Make a breakfast casserole?
0: What?
3: Breakfast casserole?
2: Yeah.
1: Yeah, those are easy.
2: Eggs, hash browns.
0: Man, I don't even, what is a casserole? Give me the definition.
2: It is a baked dish with a conglomeration of foods that all mix together to make your tummy happy.
0: Yeah. Okay.
1: I did enchiladas last night.
2: Yeah,
0: so, like,
2: counts.
0: When you do those scalloped potatoes with the cheese on top and all that, is that technically a casserole, too?
3: I think as long as you use a casserole dish.
2: Yeah.
0: So, is casserole defined by what is in the dish or by the dish?
3: The dish.
1: Well, you went from a long ways from, like, not even a... You can't even... We got to do your stuff for you. Now you're...
0: I'm just trying to understand.
1: Your quizziness.
2: We're just going to give you the if you know, you know.
1: Yeah, right.
2: And obviously you don't, but we know.
1: Yeah.
0: All right, well,
2: I will go ahead and
0: sign up for the real dinner. And yes, I will need all of your help. Thank you.
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1: I'm Morgan Howard with Queen City Newsfeed. Here's what's happening. Mississippi will receive more than $771,000 from a nationwide settlement with Abbott Laboratories over allegations involving infant formula and nutritional products. The roughly $384 million settlement resolves claims that Abbott sold products to government health programs that were made under unsafe conditions. The allegations cover claims from 2018 through 2022 and were resolved without a determination of liability. In other news, hundreds of Meridian Community College students, faculty, and staff will head into the community Tuesday, October 6th for the annual My College Cares Day of Service. From 8 a.m. to noon, volunteers will help organizations across Meridian and Lauderdale County with projects like cleanup, landscaping, painting, and organizing. MCC says the event is designed to meet local needs while helping students connect with the community outside the classroom. And lastly, Mississippi's chronic absenteeism rate dropped slightly last school year, but more than 115,000 students still miss significant classroom time. The Mississippi Department of Education says the statewide rate fell to 26.5%, down from 27.6% the year before. I'm Morgan Howard. Follow us on Facebook or visit queencitynewsfeed.com.
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1: So these are facts that aren't facts. Things that we thought were but aren't. You don't need to wait 24 hours to report someone missing. You can do it

0: the second you feel something's off.
1: Oh, really?
2: Yeah.
0: I don't know. A person with a flat line can have their heart restarted with a defibrillator.
1: Yes.
0: No, that's not true.
2: Oh.
0: Yeah.
2: Wait, so if you flatline, like it's done?
0: It's not a refibrillator. It's a defibrillator.
2: Oh.
0: The crack in your knuckles causes arthritis. Not true. Earthquakes are measured using the Richter scale.
1: Yeah.
2: No, right?
0: It was replaced in the 70s to a movement magnitude scale. A different thing. They haven't used it since the 70s.
1: Do we still call it the Richter scale, though? Is that?
2: We obviously do, because this is news to us.
0: Another fact that's not a fact. Bulls hate the color red.
2: They can't see it.
0: They're actually reacting to the movement, not the color. Yeah. That's right. You'll get stomach cramps and drown if you go swimming after eating.
1: That
0: you
1: is know, so that. True.
0: Hairs,
1: don't tell me my mama lied to me.
0: Hairs come out thicker if you shave them. Not true. Napoleon was unusually short.
2: Not true. That's propaganda.
0: Propaganda. That's
2: yes,
0: right.
2: Yes, yeah.
0: He was actually around 5'7".
1: Which is typical for back then.
0: Yeah. And common in movies and TV that someone that gets arrested gets one phone call.
2: Mm-hmm.
0: Completely made up.
1: How many calls do you get?
0: Police can give you as many or as few phone calls as they want. The only rule police have to follow is to allow you to contact your lawyer. Walt Disney was cryogenically frozen. Nope.
1: Don't tell me that's not true.
2: No, he was
1: I thought he was under like the Epcot Center or something like that. He's
0: cremated. Carrots improve eyesight. I think we don't believe that, right?
1: Carotene.
0: Carson, what?
2: I thought beta carotene.
0: What? No, stop it. No.
2: Oh.
0: No. And finally, people are right-brained or left-brained. Not true. You're using almost all of your brain to accomplish just about anything.
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1: What's up, Carson? Good morning.
2: Good morning. I got home the other day. Left
0: Yay!
2: Work.
0: Yep,
2: got home. Didn't quite make it into my house, though. Pull into my parking lot where we have assigned spots, and you guys know I am a stickler for parking spots. Right?
0: She has her number.
2: So I've got my number. I've got my little hang tag. Let's go. And there's a woman she's in front of my spot, parked horizontally, and she waves me around, and I stick my head out the window. Hey, that's actually my spot. You're in front of me. She's like, oh, I'm so sorry. And she moves. Okay. Well, she gets out of the car when I park, and she said, what do I do? There's someone in my spot. And it wasn't just that this car was in her spot. It was actually half out of it. And it was blocking the flow of traffic. I'm living for this. Don't you worry. I've got the tow company on speed dial. Like, my vigil, I'm ready. And I'm calling it and I'm pulling. So about 6 minutes later, because yes, I timed, this
1: Good
2: woman
1: Lord,
2: comes
1: Carson.
2: Walk. This third woman walks over. Gray hair. We're going to call her gray hair. Gray hair walks over. And she's like, and I go, is this your car? She goes, yeah. I go, you're in somebody else's spot. I don't know. I'm like, well, you're blocking traffic. And she's like, I don't know where I'm going. And I go, well, where are you trying to go? And meanwhile, my poor little neighbor, who is maybe 100 pounds soaking wet, she is like, oh my gosh, this crazy blonde chick is going to start a fight with another one. Like, and it turns out the woman, she full on melted down because...
0: Gray hair did?
2: Yeah, gray hair. Because she was trying to find her friend's house. And she had she'd done something messed up in the address in her GPS. And when she pulled up and realized it wasn't her friend, she just full on gave up and just parked. She just left the car where she sat and she walked like half a mile away trying to find it. And I was like, so it was on me. I get it. I was ready to be like in my cape, like parking authority. And no, I ended up helping her type in the correct thing, and we got her sent on her way.
1: Good Lord. We're going to spell Carson with a K for Karen.
2: I mean, I was like, I'm not on my HOA board, but they should elect me.
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1: What are you being an idiot about now, Bubba?
0: I ordered a coffee on the app, and you know, you go in, you pick it up, you walk up to the counter, and you go, take my thing. You look for your name, right? So I ordered it, I go in, and there it is. Get my mobile order, I pick it up, and I take a sip, and some guy goes, hey, that's mine. I'm like, no, it's mine. And then I realized, as this is still tasting in my mouth, I'm like, no, this isn't mine. This is really sweet. And I look down at the cup, and it's got my name on it. It says Sean. But the thing is, when I mobile order on the app, it comes out as Bubba. Oh. I went in and grabbed somebody else's drink just because we have the same name. And I was like, man, I'm so sorry. So I ended up having to pay for him to get another one. And they were like, oh, don't worry about it. This happens every once in a while. They didn't make me pay, but I still paid anyway. I'm like, no, I got it, man. And I insisted because I was such an idiot. Oh. I just want to say this as a cautionary tale. Please.
1: It's a cautionary tale. No,
0: because
2: do you guys remember our friends from Joey's, the Italian family that bring us pizza and pasta and stuff? One of my first experiences with them ever. You order, then you go sit at your table, and they call out what you ordered, right? So whether it's calzone, whatever the slice of pie is. And I'm in there, and they call out pepperoni calzone. Some woman goes up, she picks it up, she comes back. She goes back up to our friend Chris and goes, I ordered a veggie calzone. And Chris screams at her. I know you ordered a veggie calzone. Why'd you take his pepperoni calzone? I said pepperoni. Now I got to remake his. And now because you couldn't listen. And I was like, yes.
1: These
2: yes,
1: Italians.
2: This is why I love on this your family.
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7: 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Millionaire for Life, there was no winner. 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Hey, the new games are coming October 6th. 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
1: 1st of October. I know. How do we do it? I don't know. It's hard to believe.
0: Carson, you've got to do us a favor. You got to go ahead and hook up your phone to the board so we can go ahead and play some of the audio. Do you know what kind of human being you are hanging out with every day?
1: I know she has a Halloween playlist.
2: I do. It is massive.
0: Now, this playlist is like, it's songs that she works out to.
2: Mm-hmm.
0: Like, she'll get on the treadmill and play some of these
1: Tubular Bells. I know, it sounds like you're being chased, and maybe it's better.
2: Yeah. Right? It gives me a little feeling of adrenaline when I think that there's a murderer behind me.
0: I mean, Thriller, I kind of get. Go ahead and let's see. Just play anything. Let's see what the first thing.
3: Let's go trick-or-treating dressed up like Marilyn Manson. Let's go trick-or-treating dressed up like Marilyn Manson. Let's go
0: trick-or-treating. Yeah. What song is that?
2: It is a band called Self, and it's called Kitties.
0: Okay, what else you got?
2: All right.
1: Yeah, you can move on.
0: That sounds like an old...
2: Rob Zombie, Dracula. This I mean, if you'd like, I can.
0: This is your country radio host. What is it?
2: Oh, it's dig through the ditches and burn through the witches. So it's very, yeah.
0: Okay, what else is on this Halloween playlist that you work out to? Oh, that actually works.
2: Yep, you're welcome.
0: What is it? The Nightmare? Nightmare at the End of My Street or whatever it was called?
2: Yes, DJ Jazzy Jeff and the
1: Freshers. Oh, yeah, I remember this.
2: Yep.
1: Yeah.
0: This is definitely old. It's in mono.
2: Oh, is it? My bad. Yes.
0: Sounds like TV audio. What is that?
2: It's the Witch Queen of New Orleans. I don't know. It's fun, right?
0: Bad, bad thing.
2: Bad things from True Blood.
0: Yeah.
4: When you came in.
2: I mean, I'll give one y'all are going to know.
1: Wow. Just because it's a Midnight
2: Montgomery.
1: Because
2: it's a spooky ghost story. Yeah.
0: But how do you work out to this?
2: It's still in the mood. It's still, you know what? This is where I might walk. I might give myself a little breathing room.
4: Midnight Montgomery, Silver Eagle, Lonely Road, is on my way to Mobile.
0: And then you have things like Ghostbusters.
2: I mean, sure, you know.
0: What is this?
2: This is the Haunted Mansion song from Disney. When you go on the ride.
0: And you're on the treadmill just
2: grooming ghosts. It's like 6 minutes of it. So, yeah.
1: Welcome to your favorite season ever, Carson.
2: Thank you.
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4: Dry, comfortable start this morning across eastern Mississippi, western Alabama. We'll have a lot of sun today. It'll get hot, low 90s expected. Watch out for a stray pop-up later this afternoon with higher rain chances Friday and this weekend. I'm meteorologist Matt Standridge.
5: All right, York, Livingston, Demopolis, 68. All of East Mississippi, from Philadelphia to Cab to Meridian, checking in at 69. 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
1: What's up, Bubba? Good morning to you.
0: As fall is here, I started thinking about all the stuff that I dread about winter. Winter is a big one. First of all, I, Bubba, am allergic to cold. And I know that sounds crazy. I was bitten by a tick. I'm not Spider-Man. I'm not Tick Man. No, I didn't get Lyme. I got a dumb thing called cold urticaria. Or urticaria. I don't even know what it's called. But I do know what happens is I have a histamine reaction to cold weather.
1: But I can't put his hand, like, he can't hold
0: a cold. If I'm holding a cold beer without a koozie, my hands get itchy and red and whatever. I have reactions, like I'm playing with poison ivy.
1: It's crazy. I didn't believe him either, but he does.
0: It's a weird thing.

0: I didn't get that thing where people can't eat meat. Alpha gal. Didn't get that. No, I got this. So I start thinking about that. I'm like, oh, here comes that. I get to be all itchy and annoyed all winter. And then I started thinking about the other annoyance. And that is time change. When daylight saving time ends and the clocks fall back and then everything's all
1: dark.
0: Dark early and all that kind of stuff. And what happens is I'm a day napper. I will go home in the afternoon and I'll take a little nap. Well, what happens is I'll wake up at, let's say, 5:45, 6 o'clock. And it'll be dark outside from a nap. I know. You're like, that's your bedtime. I know.
1: But I'm waiting for a wheel and a nap.
0: I'll fall asleep at like 3 and I'll stay asleep for like 2.5, 3 hours. I'll wake up at like 6 o'clock and I'm going, oh, it's dark outside. I'm like, oh no, I got to go to work. Yeah. And I'll run and I'll get everything ready. I'll hurry up and I'll get everything. I get in the car and I start driving and I'm halfway to work and I'll hear the afternoon guy on the radio.
1: That's the best.
0: And I'm like, oh, why is he on right now? Oh, because it's afternoon. Yeah, so it just...
1: Well, the worst part is that you can't take a cold plunge. People always, can y'all do that polar plunge?
0: No. I want to do the polar plunge.
1: Can't do it. We love to do it same for charity.
0: ALS Ice Bucket Challenge. I would love to do that. I can't do it. You'll throw me an anaphylactic shock.
1: That's right.
0: So fall is here. Yay.
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1: What's going on, Ms. Carson?
2: Good morning to you. I just got a text from a friend of mine, and he does this every time. Hey, are you free Friday night?
1: Ooh.
2: Right?
1: That's open-ended like that?
2: Yes, and it's his move, because inevitably I'll be like, yes, and I know what's going to come back is something I don't want to do.
1: Sure, of course.
2: It's absolutely not. It's, some random theater production is happening an hour and a half outside of town in a barn, and if you'd like to go see them put on Rocky Horror.
1: And all their

0: Ryan, I'm just like, oh my God. Or do you want to go here? They're releasing some pop album from a guy in Bulgaria and we get to go to the listening party. No, I don't want to do this.
1: Man, you need new friends.
2: Is this the history of this person? Is that the kind of stuff they
0: do? Because he figured out that's the move is, are you free? He doesn't tell you what it is until you confirm or deny. So even if I say like, I've got plans. Oh, it's a shame because I wanted you to go front row with me.
2: I was going to ask. Mm-hmm. Is there ever like good stuff that he brings up?
0: No.
2: Then you're not free.
1: Just say why.
0: Yeah, I've done that before, and it's he's very savvy. He's very tricky. And so I've gotten to the point where I go, you know what? What exactly would it be worth it for me to take this gamble? And I thought, no, he's never going to offer anything like that up. So instead, when I tell him, oh, no, I'm not free Friday, inevitably he tells me it's something that I wouldn't have cared about. I'm like, hey, do you maybe want to get together on Tuesday night and we'll watch The Traitors? I will come to your home.
2: What if you say, no, I'm not, but if it's big enough, maybe I can move things around.
0: It feels a little awkward for me to basically say, I'm going to need confirmation because he knows what he's doing. Right, but also, he's not going to...
1: Why are people so awful? Why? Right? They're so manipulative and awful.
0: I mean, and the problem is, if I eliminated all my awful friends, I wouldn't have friends.
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1: I'm Morgan Howard with Queen City Newsfeed. Here's what's happening. Mississippi will receive more than $771,000 from a nationwide settlement with Abbott Laboratories over allegations involving infant formula and nutritional products. The roughly $384 million settlement resolves claims that Abbott sold products to government

0: Meridian Friday, October 2nd as part of Full Moon on 5th. 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I'm Morgan Howard. 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
3: It's a dry, comfortable start this morning across eastern Mississippi, western Alabama. We'll have a lot of sun today. It'll get hot, low 90s expected. Watch out for a stray pop-up later this afternoon with higher rain chances Friday and this weekend. I'm meteorologist Matt Standridge.
1: And at 8:03, 71 in Philadelphia, DeKalb. It's 73 in West Alabama, York, Livingston, Demopolis, Butler. And 71 NAS Meridian, 69 in Meridian's Key Field. From your weather authority and your home of big

0: 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It's East Mississippi and West Alabama's hometown country. And good morning. We're Big D and Bubba.
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0: tweet. Clayton says at medical school anatomy class, I hid the arm of a skeleton, like as a joke. No one found that humorous.
1: I appreciate that. Nicole says, I just put air in my own tires like a gangster.
0: Oh, well, let's go, Nicole.
1: And my light went off, which means I did it right. Yeah. I am awesome. Ain't no stopping me now.
0: All right. Edgar says, messed up signs outside of drive-thrus and gas stations are the glue that holds this country together.
1: And Faith says, 25 is the last unserious age. Nothing is funny when you turn 26.
0: All right. Got a good tweet. Tag us. We'll see it at Big D and Bubba.

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1: What you got, Bubba?
0: I wanted to tell you about Muse. You familiar with Muse yet?
1: Nope.
0: That's true because you don't have a Facebook, or you do, but you don't ever get on it. Anybody who's been on their Facebook or even Instagram lately has seen Muse pop up. It's basically this cute little adorable mascot that becomes your AI agent.
1: It's like Clippy.
0: And it is. It's kind of like Clippy. Anyway, I've actually taken mine. Look at my Muse. Do you see what it looks like?
1: Crawfish?
0: Yeah, I got a crawfish for mine because it's Louisiana. So you can make your Muse like anything you want. And it does like little typing and it types with its big crawfish claws and all that. It's kind of funny. But anyway, what I wanted to tell you about is it's different than like Claude and ChatGPT and even Grok, where, you know, a lot of those are based around work things that you can do.
1: Mm-hmm.
0: This is much more like it's there to be your personal assistant. I have been dreaming of something like this for a long time.
1: Specifically, what does it do?
0: Specifically, whatever you want. Hey, Muse, I want you to look at flights to Japan. It goes, here's your best options. And it can book it. It can do everything all for you, and you never have to do anything.
1: Okay.
0: Also, like I say, hey, Muse, I have a date coming up here in 2 days. Can you get me a reservation at this restaurant at this time for two? Sure. Okay, it's all done. It does all that for you.
1: Okay.
0: And I know it's like silly or whatever. Like it gives me I just got a little morning update. You can tell it what you want. I want to wake up to this. It gives me the weather, gives me all of my calendar stuff. It will send emails for you. It'll do all the stuff.
1: Okay. And it's free, I guess.
0: And I don't know yet. I'm using a free version. I'm sure what they're doing. I'm sure it's like crack. They're going to get you hooked and then they're going to make you pay.
1: It's the first AI assistance. Is the first one always free? Is that just an urban legend?
0: I don't know. I've never done it.
1: I don't know.
0: Anyway, it's called Muse. Check it out. It's through Facebook and Instagram.
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1: Carson does a lot of couponing, and you're really good at it. Has your percentage gotten any better?
2: It has. Thank you for asking. I've been waiting for this moment. I'm so proud.
0: Are we going to get an update?
2: I'm going to give you...

0: couponing.
1: Couponing is
2: how much money are you saving on couponing?
3: And couponing. So we have 3 months left in the year, right? So we have 25% of the year left. So far, I have tracked 28.32% savings.
2: Wow. Mm-hmm. Now, can you put a dollar up? What's a dollar?
3: Sure can. Okay. Year to date, I have saved $911.85.
2: No way. Stop. And what is most of your savings on?
3: Food.
0: Everything.
3: Oh, food. Yeah.
0: But when I talk to her, she's like, we'll text each other back and forth. And she's like, oh my gosh, look what I just got. And I got it for $12 and it's worth $85 or whatever.
3: Yeah. So I find a lot. I'm really good at getting coupons and savings on things like cheese. I watch the cycles because here's the thing. When you see a sale on, let's say it's your favorite tomato sauce, that's not the only time this year you're going to see it. 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It could be 4 weeks, it could be 6 weeks. So what you want to do is, if you're running low but not out, give yourself another week, because it's probably going to go on sale. So if you have those kinds of favorite things, just understand they will come back around. And if it's things that you use a lot, like I said, for me, cheese, staples like pasta in my pantry. If you're like Bubba and you like biscuits and you like to make them in hot dogs with string cheese.
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3: 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But that's why you coupon, is so everything evens out.
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1: 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We're 1 hour from now, or just around an hour from now. Going to give you a shot to go to the Grand Ole Opry with clue number two for the Grand Ole Opry Artist of the Week. And we'll even cheat. 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
2: Good morning. This is our last day of harvest. So we're going to work the whole day and be done and boot scoot and boogie.
1: Well, man, I really feel super un-country when someone's like, everybody, we start throwing out harvest and we're going to, and boot scoot boogie, man.
3: Well, the difference is between country, there's so many different levels of country. You have redneck, you have swamp monkey like what I was, you have country, you have cowboy, and you have farmer.
1: Yeah.
3: And I'm sure there's a couple of other sub-genres.
1: Well, then you get like a Nashville Broadway kind of cowboy.
3: Yeah, like cosmopolitan.
1: Yeah.
3: There's a lot of different levels of country.
1: So how long will you work today for harvest?
2: It's probably going to be a full day, but these potatoes are monsters. So
1: that's awesome. What kind of tractor you got?
2: Well, I don't drive the tractor. Oh. Unfortunately, I don't think they trust me to drive it. But
3: what's your favorite?
2: I do rack potatoes. So I mean, that's something, right?
3: Yeah, that is something. You're like the first stage of French fries.
2: Yeah, exactly.
3: Yeah, that makes you pretty
2: amazing.
3: Once
2: in a while, we have a couple people cut open a potato and just eat it raw right on the line.
3: I do that. I was always the potato peeler at the house.
1: You would eat it raw?
3: I would eat it raw. Yeah, man, it's the best.
1: All right.
3: It's got a weird little, like a film.
1: Yeah.
3: You know, but it's nice.
1: Man,
3: I like it.
1: That's great. Yeah, my mom and dad, we had a little garden and stuff. We had potatoes. And I remember going out there, and my dad's like, we're going to go dig up potatoes. And I'm like, dig up potatoes? I didn't know that. I didn't realize that they were underground.
3: What?
1: I thought they were on like a, you know, a tree. And learned a lot. Learned a lot.
2: A potato tree.
1: Yeah, that's what they are.
3: That'd be fun if there were potato trees.
1: Yeah.
3: And Dorito trees. I want those too.
1: Yeah.
2: Dorito trees.
1: Yeah, that'll be next year.
2: All right, guys. It was fun. I got to get back to work.
1: All right.
3: Sorry, I have to work. I'm so busy.
1: Yeah, I got to make food for America.
3: We know what level you are.
1: That's right. The highest. Thanks so much.
2: Yep. Bye.
1: See ya.
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2: Dry, comfortable start this morning across eastern Mississippi, western Alabama. We'll have a lot of sun today. It'll get hot, low 90s expected. Watch out for a stray pop-up later this afternoon with higher rain chances Friday and this weekend. I'm meteorologist Matt Stindridge.
3: Philadelphia, DeKalb are at 71, 73 in York, Livingston, Demopolis, Pennington, Alabama, and 71 at NES Meridian, 75 at Key Field from your weather authority and your home for Big D and Bubba.

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1: Tyler White is joining us from seasons 3 and 4, Love on the Spectrum. What's up, Tyler? What's up,
2: hey, guys. Dude? How y'all doing today?
1: Tyler!
3: Man.
1: Just doing good.
0: Everything got better now that you're here.
2: Well, I'm glad to be here.
1: You have you had a lot of loves in your life, including Madison, who is your girl.
2: Yes, sir.
1: You guys are engaged. By the way, if you have not seen Love on the Spectrum, definitely watch it. It is maybe one of the best things you're going to watch in a long time.
2: Won 3 out of 5 Emmys this year.
1: Okay, Tyler.
4: Wow.
0: What? Do you actually get the Emmy trophy?
2: I don't think I've got one yet, but I sure would love them to send me one.
1: Come on, Emmys.
2: Which sounds pretty good to me. It was considered to be a nomination, but it didn't make the final cut. But the way I look at it, even though it didn't make the final cut, still, just to have it being considered is a big...
0: Yeah.
2: It's a big
0: nice
2: honor.
0: To be in the conversation.
1: Yeah. So anyway, you have lots of loves, including, like I said, Madison, but also trivia. You're a huge trivia guy.
2: Oh, I love trivia.
1: And you love country music.
2: I do.
1: So let's tie them together. Tyler White, which late country star release should have been a cowboy in 1993?
2: Toby Keith, and it was in the key of G.
5: That's right.
1: What is the missing word in the title of Jody Messina's chart-topping single, Heads Carolina, Tails...
2: California in the key of E.
1: George Strait's 1995 storytelling classic, Check Yes or No, opens with a line about an elementary school memory starting in what grade?
2: Third grade, key of F.
5: That's right.
2: I don't think George Strait made an F in class.
0: I love that you know so much about country music, but you know, we talked about it the last time you were in here where you basically were like, oh, that's the key of A flat or whatever. I mean, it's so amazing.
2: Perfect pitch, baby.
1: By the way, pull my phone up, but let's see how he does on a little bit of this. Okay. What key is this in?
2: D, Fishing in the Dark, Nitty Gritty Dirt Man.
1: Yeah, that's right.
2: Key of G, Don't Happen Twice, Kenny Chesney.
1: This is going back a little bit.
2: Key of A, She Don't Know She's Beautiful, Sammy Kershaw. I've emceed for him at the Strawberry Festival.
0: Oh, look at Tyler White.
2: Key of A, Fireman, George Strait.
1: Woo! Oh, finally.
2: Key of A, Song of the South, Alabama.
1: All right, Tyler White is with us, impressing, and we'll talk about some music, some new stuff coming out on the way next.
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9: I'm Nicole Murray with Your Money Now. Blue Origin CEO Dave Limp said the space company's first outside funding round is oversubscribed and has not yet closed. The 26-year-old space company has so far been fully funded by Amazon founder Jeff Bezos. Limp said the plan is for New Glenn to return to flight before the end of this year. BMW has set out a restructuring plan centered on AI, management cuts, and two model

0: launches as the German luxury automaker seeks to restore investor confidence. BMW shares have fallen by more than a third over the past year to their lowest level in more than 6 years. Goldman Sachs pushed its forecast for the next interest rate hike to December after a softer than anticipated inflation reading. The brokerage had previously forecasted a 25 basis point increase in October. The Fed raised interest rates in September, marking its first hike in 3 years. Futures are slightly higher as AI-related stocks gain. That's your money now.
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1: From seasons 3 and 4 of Love on the Spectrum, Tyler White is joining us. Man, I'm so glad to have you in, brother.
2: Glad to be here.
1: Hey, you know, what was the weird thing about, you know, having a camera crew follow you guys around? What was the most surprising thing about all of that to you, you thought?
2: I guess the hard thing was keeping the engagement a secret for 9 months. I mean, I understand with it being TV and not want it to spoil for everybody, but Madison had to wait for 9 months just to wear her engagement ring. I mean,
0: oh, wow.
2: I felt bad for her, and I wanted to say to the whole world, too. So once the engagement aired, I'm like, thank you, Jesus. Now we can confirm it to the whole, now the whole world knows.
1: Yeah, right.
0: Wow.
1: Did you pick out the ring yourself?
2: I did. I knew that her favorite color is red, and, you know, I looked at that verse in the Bible that says, for who can find a virtuous woman for her price is far beyond rubies, and it just fitted special. I mean,
1: yeah, man, that's awesome.
0: Did you know he's about to be singing the national anthem for a NASCAR race?
2: That's right. Next Saturday afternoon, I'm going to be singing the national anthem for the NASCAR O'Reilly Series Blue Cross 300 at Charlotte Motor Speedway.
1: What?
2: Dream come true, and I'm looking forward to doing it some more for NASCAR races.
1: Do you who wrote it on his hand?
0: Luke Bryan.
1: Luke Bryan, when he had to do it, he wrote the lyrics on his hand, the words. He couldn't remember them all. He was afraid of it.
0: Well, he was afraid of forgetting. Yeah. He did remember, but he did glance, and that's when everybody's like, oh, he cheated.
1: Yeah.
2: I know it by heart because I've done it ever since growing up in Arkansas, singing it at the basketball games. And
1: yeah.
2: So I know it pretty good.
1: Hey, talk to us about this. You got a Christmas song that's going to be coming out?
2: I do. Key of F Sharp, Cowboys Christmas. I wrote this in with Jackson Nance, Taylor Sanford, and Andrew Belucci. He's written with Lil Nas X, Linkin Park, Shaboozy, and Post Malone. I've always wanted to do a Christmas song, and of course,

0: Madison has a role in it. You're going to hear in a little bit. And also, I mean, the part where I say, what do you say we go to Christmas Lane, Madison? That's in reference to an event we have in my hometown of Plant City, Florida, called Christmas Lane. I'm the MC for the concerts there, and it's something very special. It's something that's been on my heart, and I hope people enjoy it.
1: Oh, that's awesome. That's going to be coming out in November 6th.
0: November 6th.
1: As we get ready for that. There's
2: playing some of it right now.

0: excited to have you in the studio, man. And I'm so excited that you get to do all this stuff, man. You get, I mean, you're going to be like Webiston. You're doing the national anthem at the NASCAR. You're hosting CMA Fest.
1: Oh, dude, he's doing so many other things. I think this is great, too. So I don't know if you know, Tyler drives. And he can only drive right now in Plant City, but they're looking to do expansion and all that. But what I find amazing is he's been spearheading this whole push to whenever the cop pulls up your license plate, it'll tell them on their dashboard, it'll say, this person is on the spectrum.
0: Yeah.
1: So whenever they go up to the car and you don't act like Carson would or whatever, they say, oh, well, this is why. He's not drunk. He's giving me these different answers because he's thinking of the world differently.
2: Yes. So I'm going to be speaking at the University of Tennessee with the Knoxville Police Department on how cops can handle those on the spectrum and make it better. I love and appreciate our cops. They do so much for us, but I also do agree that they should learn how to handle those on the autism spectrum. And matter of fact, my friend Connor, he helped get a law in Georgia called Rio's Law to help get a license plate signaling that someone, that the driver or the passenger of that car is on the spectrum. And I think it's a pretty good idea. And I might try to see if I can do the same in Florida. I mean, I don't want to get political, but if there's any way I can help,
1: This isn't political, Tyler. This is common sense. And it's good. It's good for police to know who they're dealing with before they walk up to that car. So yeah, you're making changes and you're doing God's work, man.
2: That's right.
0: Well, hey, congrats on the all the stuff that's going on with you. Come back and see us when you have the song coming out. We get closer to Christmas. We'd love to get you back on, talk about it, play a little bit of the Christmas song for you.
2: Yeah, absolutely. And also, I'm going to be singing and hosting at Flannel Jam in Rockford, Illinois. So looking forward to that as well.
0: All right. Tyler Wright, everyone.
2: Thank y'all.
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1: What you got for us, Bubba?
2: Got some numbers for you as people are starting to get the head start. 26% of Americans plan to start Christmas and holiday shopping prior to Halloween. So in other words, people, 26, one out of every four people are basically already doing their Christmas shopping. 18% say they're going to start right after Halloween, but before Thanksgiving. 34% say that they're not going to start until after Thanksgiving because tradition. And then 23% say, yeah, I don't know when I'm going to start.
1: Well,
2: those are going to be the people that are like in December, you know, in the middle of all the fighting and all that kind of craziness.
1: Well, you got Black Friday stuff for that 30-something percent after Thanksgiving.
2: Yeah, that's true.
1: That's probably a lot of people, plus tradition, yeah.
2: Yeah. Anyway, so for those of you who are out there doing your shopping early,
1: we see you.
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1: So Whatnot is the number one live shopping app in the U.S., and it truly is. It's half entertainment, half getting deals, and it's all mixed in together. It's

0: It's kind of a one-of-a-kind app called Whatnot.
1: It's whatever you're looking for, too. I mean, there might be a baseball card you're looking for. There might be a jersey you're looking for. There might be shoes you're looking for. It might be clothing. 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I mean, anything that you've ever searched for online is on Whatnot. 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Sometimes there's a little smack talk too. You're like, I'm getting this.
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1: 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Again, that's Whatnot in the App Store.
0: All right, what do you guys think about that? I started, not all the time, but occasionally I'll park in the online grocery pickup line, even though I'm not picking up groceries, and I just go, that's just where I park. I don't care. Like, I'm not doing it. And it's not like it's a, I'm not in a handicap place.
1: Because it's convenient?
0: Yeah, listen, half the time they're not even used. And they just sit there. For what? For what?
2: You it's the are best the reason place. That I schedule my pickups before the store even opens, because the one time I did it, when the store was in full swing, there were no empty spots. Because everybody, and they were all empty cars, because everybody did what you did, and they parked, and they went inside, and I'm trying to check in and give them my spot number, but I can't, because there's nowhere for me to go.
1: Yeah, I mean, you're the
2: guy. Now I'm there at 7 a.m. on a Saturday morning, because of Big D.
1: You have to have rules, people. You have to have rules. If not, we have chaos and anarchy.
0: I mean, everyone's got their parking spot now. Jeez, what are we doing? Like, I'm overweight. Why don't I have my own parking spot? I should have my own parking. It should be further away, I guess. But I mean, we got handicap, we have pregnancy, we have veterans. Yeah. And listen, those are all great. I'm not taking anything away from them. Well, my goodness, I'm balding. Where's the balding guy going?
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4: 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This is where we've got a clue for you to go to the Grand Ole Opry. 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No telling who you're going to run into back there. So anyway, so yesterday we told you the Grand Ole Opry Artist of the Week. This artist had written 31 number one singles, including Luke Bryan's number one song, I Don't Want to Miss a Thing, and Blake Shelton's Honeybee. Pretty good, right? Well, today we're going to tell you that this artist received the CMA Triple Play 7 times. 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And you think, wow, this guy, who could it be? I think you're going to know who it is. 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
7: Dry, comfortable start this morning across eastern Mississippi, western Alabama. We'll have a lot of sun today. It'll get hot, low 90s expected. Watch out for a stray pop-up later this afternoon with higher rain chances Friday and this weekend. I'm meteorologist Matt Stindridge.

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1: So Robert is on the phone. He texted in. I want to get him on the phone. Hey, Robert, tell us your dilemma, please.
2: So I went down for a work trip, and as we were down there, I met this beautiful girl. She was a second grade teacher, amazing girl. And we went back to my hotel room.
1: Why'd you do that? You just met her. Anyway, yes, Robert. All right.

0: And nothing really happened. I'm the very big person on not making.
1: Okay. You're being a gentleman, yes.
2: Says the guy who invited her back to his hotel room. Robert, I don't believe any of this, man. I'm sorry, dude. Oh,
0: it's true.
2: All right. I'm sure she was sweet, yes. Okay.
0: She was super sweet. We ended up kissing at one point.
3: Right? I didn't need to know.
1: And, that's worse than they
3: were. Yeah, I didn't even know that, Robert.
0: She ends up taking off her jacket. And I take that as like the like she left her jacket in my room. I'm like, oh, we are destined to meet up again at some point.
1: So she left her jacket in the room. All right, yeah,
3: classic. That's a move.
1: That's a move.
0: Yes, and about like next day, I end up having breakfast with her. I think it was a Sherry's or Denny's. Oh no, Denny's, because Sherry's is no more a thing. But I was like. What do I do with the jacket now? So she messaged me and goes, hey, I don't want to lead you on. And I really respect that because, you know, I the reason why we didn't do anything in the hotel room was because, hey, I'm not really big into like one night stands or anything like that.
2: But you brought her back to your hotel room.
1: So
2: I still don't believe any of this.
1: So you have the jacket.
3: She doesn't want it. Did she ask for it?
0: No, she hasn't asked me for it. I can't, like I don't want to message her because she messaged me saying, hey, I'm sorry for ghosting you. I don't want to ghost you because you're a really good guy.
2: But and I did anyway because I ghosted you.
1: So the question is, what do you do with the jacket?
3: It's a parting gift.
1: Oh, yeah, it's yours.
3: You didn't win the jackpot. This is your version of Rice Aroni.
1: Go to Whatnot and sell that thing.
0: I've been in a relationship for 5 years. I haven't kissed another girl and it's been 5 years. Okay. For the first time kissing a girl in 5 years, I was like, you know what? I did a hell of a great job that night. But, like, I'm like.
1: Robert, what is wrong with you? Okay, Robert, listen, you now own a woman's coat.
2: Hopefully you don't fit it.
1: This is a big man in a little coat.
3: Honestly, women, we keep men's jackets in our home in case a new one shows up and he's not dressed properly. You could do that for the next girl.
1: That's right.
0: I'm like that's something you shouldn't hold on to. I got 4 sisters, and I'm like this is kind of awkward. What do I do with this jacket? Do I give it to a new girl? Do I donate it? I'm like, that's probably
3: offer it to the sisters first.
2: I like Big D's idea of going on Whatnot and selling it.
3: That's true.
2: I mean,
3: too.
2: Dude, yeah.
3: And tell the whole story. Yeah. That'll up the price.
1: Yeah. Yes. All convoluted and everything. just stumble through it.
3: Try to figure out where we went to breakfast. It's fine.
1: Every detail. Put every detail in your story.
2: All right, Robert. Good luck, dude. Yeah,
1: good luck, Robert.
0: All right, thank you.
1: Congrats on kissing again. All right, goodbye.
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1: Bubba, so your fire. Bubba sent me a
2: Texas
1: fire.
2: Yeah, I had a bunch of extra wood, and I'm like, you know what? Tonight's a great night for the fire, and I went ahead and I had the fire going.
1: Nothing beats that, right?
2: And no, nothing. So I would like to say that I have come around to the Big D side of the fence. I have my Adirondack chairs that I have loved for a couple years now.
1: Yes. Did you burn them?
3: Please tell me you tossed them in the fire.
2: I want to burn them.
3: Oh,
2: I don't know what happened since last time I used them, but all of a sudden, my drink is sliding off the arm.
1: Oh, my God.
2: They're really hard to get out of. They're hard to get into.
1: You don't look cute.
3: No.
2: They're super unflattering when you're in there.
3: They're really not comfy.
1: Oh, every time I try and get out, it looks like I'm birthing. It's like, I'm like,
2: You're angled way too far back.
1: Oh, it's just cool. Not. You want it. Listen, the best thing for, if you're going to sit around the campfire chair, is the Pala extra. But it's like a big man chair. They're wider. They will hold way more weight. They're just more stable. Now,
2: More weight is good because then somebody can sit on your lap as you're sitting there at the fire.
1: Okay. Yeah, I guess. But
3: I just like the idea of more room for me.
1: Yeah you can. Yes.
2: The cup holders are built in.
1: You have your dog next to you if you want it. Or something.
2: You've seen they're like camping chairs, but they now are warmers. They have like seat warmers and everything.
3: What?
2: Oh, yeah. Rechargeable camping chairs that will keep your butt warm.
1: And they also have them to have like a little roof that goes over your head with a fan inside of it. And we'll just kind of put a little fan on your head.
2: Oh, I haven't seen
1: that.
2: For the
1: summer stuff. But they're getting a lot. They have they're wired for electricity and like to charge your phone.
2: I need suggestions. I don't know if you see something, any of you guys, and you're in the store or whatever, just text it. And you know what? Maybe if you are 17 listeners are listening and you want to help me as well, and you see a certain kind of chair that you're like, Bubba, you're going to love this. Just text it to us and we'll get it. 1-800-667-8686. Cause I'm getting rid of the Adirondack chairs. I am done.
1: Good.
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1: Hey, by the way, at this time of the year, we have a lot of people who are doing like a fall baseball, fall travel ball, that kind of stuff. As a dad who I've gone through the whole thing, I can tell you as someone who's looked back, you don't need it. You don't.
0: You don't need what?
1: You don't need fall baseball. What I just said. You don't need all that.
0: Why?
1: Because it doesn't do any good. If you think that at the age of 10 or 12 years old that a scout from a college is looking at your son or daughter to play baseball, unless they are some kind of phenom, they don't need it.
0: Well, then,
1: and you're wasting your money.
0: Is it not worth it just to get the reps playing against high competition and all that?
1: Sure, that part. But you don't have to pay money for that. There are all kinds of rec leagues that you can get all that stuff with. Now, the competition isn't going to be as good, but that's what you have the spring season for. Fall is just to rehab your arm. These kids are throwing over and over and over and over and over. That repeated use on these joints, it's hurting these kids. Let them rest. Get them in another sport.
0: And you
1: play
0: say that,
1: basketball.
0: And you say that because
1: I did all that, yeah. And I wish I hadn't.
0: And they had all the surgeries and
1: had
0: all
1: it.
0: That.
1: He yeah. had elbow. Listen, my son went through major elbow issues and surgeries and all that.
0: Like when he was little.
1: I mean, yeah, he was 12, 13,
0: somewhere up in there, yeah.
1: And he can't even button his own top collar now. With that arm, because it won't bend all the way. And if you go and you ask Major League Baseball, or if you look at Major League Baseball pitchers, or even college, half of those guys, if not more, they can't either. These pitchers, their arm gets to a certain point, and that's as far as it goes. They can't straighten it out. I just don't want that to happen to your kid.
0: That's good. That's really good. I'm glad you brought this up because there's a lot of parents who are going through that right now, trying to make that decision. And you know what? Fall ball is kind of a pain in the butt, too.
1: It's so fun. I mean, it can be fun. I always had Gunner after like several seasons where I was like, what are we doing? He just went and played rec league baseball in the fall.
0: Yeah, rec ball is a better alternative than...
1: Just let him relax. Let him be the big fish in the small pond, too. It helped him mentally as well.
0: Very good talk. I'm glad you brought this up.
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1: Big D and Bubba, it's Larkin, man. How you guys doing?
0: How you doing, Larkin? We're good.
1: I'm finer than frog hair, split three legs.
2: Jeez, okay. What can we do for you, man?
1: Just give a friendly reminder, man. It's harvest season. All us farmers, we got all of our big toys out. We're on the roads. People aren't stopping on the corners. You know, all that good stuff.
2: Yeah.
1: You know, so put a reminder out to your fans and everybody else. We're out here working our butts off, trying to feed everybody and keep everybody safe.
2: So you're saying get out of the way. Get out of the way.
0: If you see a big tractor, combine, anything that looks like a farm implement, just move.
2: You should have, you know what you should do? There should be a federal law that big farm equipment like that, you can have a siren. It's a special siren.
1: Hold on.
0: Okay, that's pretty great.
2: That's your tractor siren right there.
1: That's the best siren I can give you, bud.
2: That's right. Well, thank you, man. We appreciate you putting food on America's table and the world. Yes, sir. On the way. Thank you. We appreciate you, bro.
1: Hey, you guys have a great and safe day.
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Johnny checking in with Ella Langley, who likes her mustached country music singers. Last year, when Riley Green dumped her, she decided to choose Tucker Wetmore.

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Lainey Wilson's going to do two shows at the Ellis Theater in Philly October 20th. 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

0: Your hometown country, 97OKK at work. I'm John Garrett, and on Queen City Newsfeed, the Mississippi chronic absenteeism rate is down. And we're talking about school kids, not fathers like mine. During the 25-26 school year, more than 115,000 students missed significant instructional time. But that number is down. And you can find out where those numbers are headed on Queen City Newsfeed. You know, when I was growing up, my mom was one of those moms who never let me stay home from school. I was never allowed to take a sick day. She would make me go to school. I would have flu, cold, dysentery, sepsis, you name it. She was like, you're going to school. And now the parents are pretty nice to their kids and let them take too many days off. So the state's doing something about that. News that affects you and your youngins. That's Queen City Newsfeed and all of your country on the job, like Dan and Shay drinking. And new Kenny Chesney coming up.
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12: Temperatures are quickly climbing out there across eastern Mississippi, western Alabama. We'll hit the low 90s with some decent sun all day long. Southeast winds 5 to 15 miles per hour. There may be a spotty pop-up later this afternoon and evening. It'll dry back out with more scattered rain and storms Friday and this weekend. I'm meteorologist Matt Standard.

Hometown Country 97 OKK. Kenny Chesney is currently on tour in support of his new album, Marina Sands, with Megan Maroney, and he says they

0: Hometown Country 97 OKK with Cole Swindell. And I am John Garrett. Hang out for Megan Maroney's new song, Medicine, FGL, who are working on a new album. And they've been broken up for like 5-6 years now. Morgan Wallen coming up too. 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The Veteran of the Month. 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

0: D and Bubba in the morning, and your hometown country, 97 OKK on the job with Kojo on his horse.
1: He's a ranch hand in a pinch, man. 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

0: Your hometown country, 97 OKK, with Sounds of the Season from Scotty McCreery, the fall of summer. And according to the National Weather Service, summer ain't over yet. See the long-range forecast for Mississippi and all the ups and downs we have to look forward to over the next couple of months before it gets really cold. 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
2: Goodwill Industries, they've made it to Meridian, and 97 OKK is here live on location. I am Ryan. We're going to be here for the next couple of hours for the opening day here of the Goodwill donation drop-off location, which is actually the physical address is 110 15th Place South in Meridian. If you are geographically challenged like I am, we are directly across the parking lot from the big Walmart. Right next to the Mexican restaurant. You know, we got the car wash right over here. You know, you got the gas station right there in the parking lot. You know where we're at. So we're right here. You'll see the, you can't miss it. Big sign says Goodwill and donations. And I know where you're going. I know what you're thinking. Okay, this is great. I have somewhere to make my donations that can go back and help people that need things that might not have the things that they need, that they normally need to have. But is there going to be a place where I can go shop this stuff? Yes, that is the next plan. That is actually, that's happening next year. 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That's one of their big, that's the bread and the butter, as they say. Any hard items, meaning, you know, electronics, appliances. Not junk, though. If it's something that you would look at and throw away, then just throw it away. But if you think it could get some use and it could help somebody out, then bring it right here to the Goodwill Industries of Mississippi. 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
10: Temperatures are quickly climbing out there across eastern Mississippi, western Alabama. We'll hit the low 90s with some decent sun all day long. Southeast winds 5 to 15 miles per hour. There may be a spotty pop-up later this afternoon and evening. It'll dry back out with more scattered rain and storms Friday and this weekend. I'm meteorologist Matt Standridge.

0: Right, 97 OKK is out live at the grand opening, day one of the Goodwill donation location spot that is opened up here at 110 15th Place here in Meridian. Now, if you're geographically challenged like I am, that is right across the parking lot from the big Walmart. And I'm here with the VP of Marketing, Roy Johns. And Roy, I think the big question, I think you know exactly what I'm going to ask, is yes, this is the first day that you can bring your items, you can give back to the community, you can get things cleaned out before the holidays, but is there going to be a place where we can shop at Goodwill here in Meridian, Roy?
1: Yes, and we're so excited to let everyone know in 2027, we will be opening up a retail store. This is our first venture into Meridian with the donation center. And I really want to stress to everyone, these donations that we're accepting here at this donation center are staying local. They are not being shipped out to any other stores. They're going to stay here, be processed, and put out on the floor when we get ready to open next year.
0: That's another thing, because, you know, with the internet these days, you always hear people, yeah, as much good as you can give, there's always someone who wants to complain. And I remember reading a comment is, will these donations stay in our area? And you're here to debunk that disinformation now. And yes, they will stay here.
1: Absolutely. And even more coming from our other areas to fill this store. So all donations will stay here. We're so appreciative. Our mission is to transform lives through lifelong learning and meaningful work. And the employees that we're going to be able to bring on and our staff here, and also the work that we're going to be able to do with training people and getting them better opportunities inside and outside of Goodwill is just going to be tremendous for this area.
0: Now, talking about today specifically, or over the next couple of days, donation-wise, what can you bring? Like you said earlier, I think the great way of putting it, clothes, that's the bread and butter, but a lot of other things you can bring, right?
1: So anything that you would traditionally have in your home, any kind of electronics, whether it be stereos, any kitchen appliances. Also, yes, clothes. 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Clean out those areas in your home that you're needing to make room for whatever may be coming in, and bring it to us. I promise you it's going to be put to good use. We're going to put that towards our mission, and we definitely appreciate it.
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0: Your hometown country, 97 OKK, on the job and on the field tonight. We got a couple of games. Newton's at Lake, Quitman is at Union, and Enterprise is at Heidelberg. Most of the local big games tomorrow night. Most of the teams have the night off. Meridian High School is off tomorrow night. Lamar Raiders and West Lauderdale all have a bye week. So if you are looking for something to do tomorrow night, the full moon on the 5th, first one of October, tomorrow night, 6 to 9 on 5th Street in downtown Meridian, with the Spunk Monkeys on stage. I remember the Spunk Monkeys played at my mom's third or fourth wedding. I can't really remember, but they're a great band. 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
2: It feels good to give back, and you can do that with the all-new Goodwill donation drop-off location here in the Queen City. 97 OKK is live here for day one, for the grand opening of you being able to bring in your donations to help out those who are less fortunate. And yes, let me go ahead and ask the question that has been asked a million times by people to the VP of Marketing, Roy Johns, who has been here in the store, to us here at the radio station since we first posted last week that we were going to be here. Yes, there is going to be a retail store, a Goodwill retail store, here in Meridian, opening just next year. So I know a lot of people, you know, get a little negative Nancy and they're, oh, so we can drop off our donations, but there's not going to be anywhere to shop for these donations. Not so fast, my friend. Not so true. It is going to be, and it's going to be right next door to where we're at, which is at 110 15th Place South here at Meridian, literally right across the parking lot from the big Walmart, best way to put it. And they're going to build the retail location down here at the old, I believe it was what, Office Depot. That was here next to where the drop-off location is. So that is where you will eventually be able to next year. They don't have a hard set date, but it will be sometime early next year that you will be able to shop. People have already come in making their donations, whether it be clothing, which is their bread and butter, as Roy said, any type of clothing. I know myself, before this remote started, I know my mom had a lot of clothes that she had collected. I think she had almost gotten to hoarder status. So I went and paid her a visit. I said, Mom, let's load some of this stuff up. So we made a donation this morning as the radio station. So you can come by if you're cleaning out for the holidays, trying to make some room, get rid of some stuff that you're not using. Don't just throw it away. Now, with that being said, we don't necessarily... We don't need your junk up here. If it's something you're looking at and thinking, I wouldn't use that, who would use that? Don't load it up and bring it up here. You could probably just go ahead and throw that away, but there's something that's still got some life in it. We would very much like to have it here at the Goodwill donation drop-off location. They are open Monday through Saturday, 10 until 6, and on Sundays, 12 until 6. 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

0: your hometown country, 97 OKK at lunch. I'm John Garrett, and if you are dreading heading back to work, you may be rusting out. Rusting out is the term that experts are using for people who feel bored at work, who are becoming more irritable, pessimistic, depressed, or indifferent, like Todd Berry. I think they called that quiet quitting for a while, but now the new term is rusting out. So if you know a coworker who's rusting out, you better let them know. Get back on the ball or the boss might come looking for you. And meanwhile, chill out before you get back to work to rust out with your country from Ella Langley, Eric Church, and Toby Keith coming up on your hometown country, 97 OKK.
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2: Welcome back with 97 OKK to the grand opening day number one of you being able to feel good by making your donations to Goodwill, making their forage here into Meridian. Now, yes, as we officially found out when we got here earlier, talking with some of the management, that the plan is already in the books. I think it was actually announced earlier in the week, but there will be a retail store, meaning the items that people are coming in and donating here, you will be able to shop them right next door in the old Office Depot building. However, that will not be until next year. Right now, you can still make your donations, which is exactly what we're doing. I'm standing out here a couple of minutes ago. Have a kind lady come by, says, "Hey, I got a bunch of bags of clothes. I recently lost some weight. I've been needing to drop them off," and we loaded up about four things of clothes. And you got right, so gentlemen, right now, bringing this stuff by. You can bring by clothing. You can bring any type of part, basically anything that you would have in your house that you could still see some kind of use out of, that you wouldn't just consider junk, because we don't want your junk. If it's junk, if it's garbage, just go ahead and throw that away. But if there's still some life in it, if someone can benefit from it, then package it up and bring it on up here to the Goodwill donation drop-off location. They are open until 6 today. They're actually, as a matter of fact, they're open on both Saturday and Sunday. So I know a lot of times during the week you might not have time because you're doing work and you

kids and school and all that. On Sundays, they're open 12 until 6, and then Monday through Saturday, they're open 10 until 6. 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We welcome them here to Meridian with 97 LKK as lunchtime in the Twin States continues. 97.

0: dumb little show. We have lots of celebrities. We got a lot of telemarketers. We got a lot of silly things that we do. A lot of games and stunts and, you know, classic radio done the right way. Entertaining radio. Mm-hmm. Good times, man.
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8: Temperatures are quickly climbing out there across eastern Mississippi, western Alabama. We'll hit the low 90s with some decent sun all day long. Southeast winds 5 to 15 miles per hour. There may be a spotty pop-up later this afternoon and evening. Don't dry back out with more scattered rain and storms Friday and this weekend. I'm meteorologist Matt Standridge.

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Ella Langley has become so big, she was lampooned last week on SNL. That's the ultimate sign that you've made it.

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0: OKK at lunchtime here in the Twin States. While you are feeding your face, think about emptying out your closets from some of them clothes that you know you ain't going to wear. You've been looking at them for years. The last couple of winters come around, you think, I'm going to wear that sweater again. I'm going to fit into that jacket again. I'm going to put those boots back on. You and I both know it ain't going to happen. So why don't you get it together? You bring it up here. It's a win-win. You're giving back, and you're also getting back some space that was that was being taken up by some stuff that you're collecting that you're not going to use. So you might as well give it to the all-new Meridian location of the Goodwill drop-off location, which is right here at 110 15th Place, right across from the big Walmart next to the Mexican restaurant here. Yes, I think it's important that I reiterate this every time that we go on the air. Yes, this is a donation drop-off location. They're just taking your donation, to whether it be clothing, home items, electronics, appliances, anything that's work, anything that works, that's a value that can still be used. You know, we don't want the garbage that you would throw away. Just go ahead and throw that away. But anything that can be reused for someone who doesn't have, you know, something that they need, then bring it by, make your donation. And yes, next year they have already confirmed they are opening up a Meridian retail store and a career center. So not only will you be able to shop the items that are donated here right next door to the drop-off location here next year, but they're also going to be, we're working with a career center where they're going to be helping people get on their feet, get a job, and learn, you know, your kind of basic employment things. So that is all a part of the Goodwill family coming here into Meridian with their drop-off location open from 10 until 6 Monday through Saturday, and on Sundays. They're actually open on Sundays, so if you're doing some cleaning out of some stuff on Saturday or Sunday, you can come by and drop it off. They are open on Sundays from 12 until 6. We are live taking your donations with 97 OKK.
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I knew I'd see her around. I'd be at some party, she'd show up and I'd be walking out. 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I'd look up.

county lines, closing in on me. 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It's hitting a little too close to home. She's so far gone, but she didn't go far. She was over

0: Your hometown country, 97 OKK with Big D and Bubba in the morning. And another 30 minutes of continuous country coming up with Tim McGraw and Riley Green, who is a coach on The Voice. And he's getting like $14 million to do it. But do you watch these shows anymore? I know the 25th season of American Idol starts in January. There are people alive. There right now, there's like a 23-year-old listening right now with a family, with kids and everything. And American Idol and The Voice have been on TV their entire lives. And I have yet to watch them. But Riley says it's a great gig. $14 million to just judge on The Voice. That's a good gig if you can get it. His new song is Think As You Drunk. And I think you should hang out for that and all of your country coming up on 97 OKK. 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
2: 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So go clean out your closet, get some stuff together, and bring it by to the Goodwill. 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

Your hometown country, 97 OKK, with John Party, whose wife, Summer, left him last summer. And now he's trying to win her back because he don't want to go broke and have to live in an apartment and pay alimony and child support.

0: Your hometown country, 97 OKK. With Mitchell Tenpenny, who's a new daddy. His wife, Megan Patrick, gave him a little girl named Ember a couple of weeks ago. And I hope he teaches her better grammar skills than he has. We have history. We have history. Not we got. We have history. And I got Blake Shelton and Jelly Roll coming up. And every month, you get a chance to salute your favorite first responder of the month who do so much to keep life going. They're the ones who show up first on the scene when there's a need. 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
2: And once again, welcome back here with 97 OKK live on location at grand opening day number one of the donation drop-off location of Goodwill, which are coming here into the Queen City. Of course, you can come make your donations. They are open until 6 o'clock today. And of course, the big question I know that was on everyone's mind is that, hey, I love that we can make donations, but will we be able to shop Goodwill and Meridian? And I'm here with a man who has the answer to that question, Roy. He is the VP of marketing with Goodwill. What is the answer to that question, Roy?
3: Answer is yes, definitely. Next year, 2027, we're going to be opening up a retail store in the former Office Depot location across from Walmart here in Meridian.
2: So, like you said, just right next door

0: where you can come in and make your donations. You know, we've been talking about, you know, with the holidays coming up, you got family coming in. Everybody starts to accumulate stuff. You go in your closet with the seasons changing. You're looking at that same sweater. You know what? You've been telling yourself for 3 years you're going to wear it. You're never going to wear it. This is a good time to go through. We all have things like that for whatever reason we're holding on to. But let's go through, clean out, give yourself some extra space, and give back here at Goodwill, right?
1: Absolutely. So, yeah, we accept pretty much anything. So clothing, we love clothing donations, also hard goods, any kind of electronic devices, kitchen appliances. So, yeah, if you're cleaning out space, you need that space coming up for the holidays, feel free to drop it off to us here in Meridian, yes.
0: As far as making a donation, it does not get much easier. You can pretty much just back right up here to the door, and someone will come out with one of these blue bins, and they will load the stuff up. You don't even have to get out of the car.
1: No, you don't. We would try to make it as convenient as possible. So we do have a donation zone located here in front of the donation center. Definitely here on site to help you unload or unload it for you and give you that donation receipt for your tax purposes.
0: I think also very important to reiterate, Roy, is that the donations that are made here will stay where?
1: Stay here. Yes, stay here in Meridian. So we are working on these donations as we receive them to eventually set up that retail store next year. So definitely appreciate those. And yes, everything that goes on here stays local to Meridian.
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1: It's hot and sunny out there today across eastern Mississippi, western Alabama. We've been climbing into the low 90s. Now, for the rest of the daylight hours, watch out for a spotty pop-up shower storm, especially south of I-20. Tonight, we'll clear back out, fall to the 60s, with more on and off rain and storms Friday, Saturday, and Sunday, with highs in the 80s. I'm meteorologist Matt Standridge. 97.

Big D and Bubba in the morning, in your country all day on the job or wherever your ears are this Thursday. 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

Your hometown country, 97 OKK. That's Co Wetzel and Ella Langley teaming up for Jaded. Another feeling. 30 minutes continuous countries ahead. Have you heard this song, Water at a Wedding, by Graylin James? Now, when you first hear it, it sounds like a guy who's sad that his ex

0: is getting married to somebody else. But it goes a little deeper than that. It's one of those songs you really got to pay attention to before you know exactly what the guy's talking about. I have Water at a Wedding from Graylin James coming up. And Josh Turner kicks off 30 minutes of continuous country next on OKK.
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2: We are out at the all-new, brand-new day number one of Goodwill of Meridian. Now listen, let's be clear, because there has been some confusion. There has been some anger. There have been some mixed words. There will be a retail store coming soon. Right now, what we're dealing with is just a donation drop-off location, which is at 110 15th Place here in Meridian. Best way that I could tell you where that is that I am looking directly across the parking lot at the big Walmart here in Meridian, right next door to the Mexican restaurant. You know what I'm talking about. You know where we're at. You'll see the brand new sign. They've got a beautiful new sign here that says Goodwill, and then right below it, it says donations. Now, that's what's happening today. Fast forward a couple of months into next year, and then you will be able to shop at the all-new Meridian Retail Store and Career Center with Goodwill. So, yes, there will be somewhere for you to shop the Goodwill location. I got to be honest with you. Real story happened just a few moments ago. I'm standing here outside of the Goodwill drop-off location, as we often do when we're doing these remote radio broadcasts, and a lady comes up walking. She looks to be a little confused. She says, which one is the store? I said, well, ma'am, the one next year, it will be the store, but it's not open yet. At which point she turns to me, throws up her hand. She says, they get us all excited. And I said, no, it's coming. But right now, you can clean out, make room for the holidays. You got family coming over. Everybody's got something they can get rid of. I forced my mom. I said, Mom, you got to get rid of some of this stuff. So we went loaded up and brought some stuff up here this morning. So you got a donation. You got some stuff. Anything that you have in your house or that goes in a house or that's something that's just not totally junk, come by and make your donation. And they make it as easy as possible. There's a pull-up location right here at the front. You don't even have to get out of your car. So clean your house out a little bit, give back to Goodwill, and yes, you will be able to stop at the Goodwill retail store sometime in 2027 when we are live on location here with 97 OKK.
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Your hometown country, 97 OKK, kicking off 30 minutes of continuous country. And check out the lyrics of this song. It's called Water at a Wedding from Graylin James. There's a big twist in it.

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Quitman, DeKalb, Newton. 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

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It's what we do on your hometown country 97 OKK. 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

0: 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Lainey Wilson has two shows at the Ellis Theater in Philly. 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There's always news you need on Queen City News Feed, including news that may affect your commute. Next week, Minnow Bucket Road will be under construction as MDOT will be repaving the entire road. This is going to cause traffic delays, one-lane closures, and more. Find out how you should probably meander your way around it or find an alternate route to wherever you're headed next week on Minnow Bucket Road. That's on Queen City News Feed, and all of your country is on 97OKK next.
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9: It's hot and sunny out there today across eastern Mississippi, western Alabama. We've been climbing into the low 90s. Now, for the rest of the daylight hours, watch out for a spotty pop-up shower storm, especially south of I-20. Tonight, we'll clear back out, fall to the 60s, with more on and off rain and storms Friday, Saturday, and Sunday, with highs in the 80s. I'm meteorologist Matt Stander.

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0: 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We keep you going with 30 minutes of continuous country every hour into the afternoon with Todd B., who has the Thursday Coors Light Drive at 5 brought to you by Magnolia Beverage. Any news that drops from Queen City Newsfeed and weather as we get you home safely. And then B-Dubs on the mic tonight.
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Your hometown country, 97 OKK. Todd B's up at 3 as we kick off 30 minutes of continuous country. And if I ain't played your favorite song yet, I will soon. Maybe now.

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0: 97 OKK, 30 minutes of continuous country as we wind down the workday. Todd Berry and Jordan Davis.
1: 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I wonder if it stopped this world like it did mine just now.

0: 97OKK, your hometown country, East Mississippi, West Alabama. Bailey Zimmerman just had a number one party for that song in Nashville. You ever heard of those number one parties or seen pictures? Maybe on social media you've seen the pictures, but everybody gathers together, congratulates each other, and drinks on the company dime, and eats on the company dime. Best cocktail wieners in the world, mind you. Coming up next, we're going to get into another long set of continuous country, including, I've been wondering who the dude in the picture in the videos with her is. Stella Lefty, I'm talking about. Well, it's her boyfriend, Vincent Mason. Turns out the follow-up to the song Boston is going to be a collab between the two. All right, a little pre-promotion. That's all that was, I guess. But still, her big number one song coming up. We got Lady A. We got Hardy and more next.
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3: It's hot and sunny out there today across eastern Mississippi, western Alabama. We've been climbing into the low 90s. Now, for the rest of the daylight hours, watch out for a spotty pop-up shower storm, especially south of I-20. Tonight, we'll clear back out, fall to the 60s, with more on and off rain and storms Friday, Saturday, and Sunday, with highs in the 80s. I'm meteorologist Matt Standridge. 96.

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0: And so one of his 25 number one songs, Thomas Rhett, your hometown country, 97 OKK. Looking either in the last part of this year or the first part of next year, add a 26th to that list, a brand new album he's working on as we speak. Todd Berry here, 97 OKK, getting ready for the ride home. How about that 4 o'clock ride about to begin, including Kane Brown? I love this new song from newcomer Hudson Westbrook. It's called Painted You Pretty. It's one of those songs that kind of gives you chills just when you hear the beginning of it. Going to play that for you. And Jason Aldean, too, starting off 30 minutes of continuous country for the last official hour of the workday.
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0: 97 OKK, your hometown country. And Todd Berry here. How you doing? All right, we're going to get you through the rest of this afternoon and get you home. Coors Light Drive at 5. I'm already planning a good one for you today. So get ready to roll home with your favorite songs. And then, I'm telling you what, the next 20, 25 minutes here ain't going to be too shabby. Another extra long set coming up. Hey, make sure when you get home, or maybe get a little time for a get off work today, check out the headlines and all the news going on. Queen City Newsfeed and Meridian Community College, they're going to have their annual My College Cares Day of Service on October 6th. That's a real feel-good story. And something, well, it'll feel good when it's over, but if you live on Minnebucket Road out there in my part of the woods, well, they're going to start working on this thing next week, and they're going to work on the whole thing. So it's going to be, we're going to be driving all over the place, trying to get here and there and around all the construction, but still, it's going to be necessary construction. When it's done, it's going to be awesome. So get all the deets, read about it, Queen City Newsfeed on Facebook and queencitynewsfeed.com.
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2: It's hot and sunny out there today across eastern Mississippi, western Alabama. We've been climbing into the low 90s. Now, for the rest of the daylight hours, watch out for a spotty pop-up shower storm, especially south of I-20. Tonight, we'll clear back out, fall to the 60s, with more on and off rain and storms Friday, Saturday, and Sunday, with highs in the 80s. I'm meteorologist Matt Stender.

want to like make yourself feel old? Think about this. It's been more than 10 years ago since Skyler McCurry became your American Idol. I don't want to think about it. 97 OKK.

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1: Songs for jealous people, we've got those. 97 OKK. Ain't that country music? It's about every aspect of life. And Todd Berry here. Well, let's see. I've got the Coors Light Drive at 5 coming up. We have carefully crafted today's Coors Light Drive at 5 for you. With a bunch of your favorite songs in there, from Blake Shelton to Sam Hunt. And Chris Young's got a brand new song, and if you haven't heard it, I can't wait for you to. It's less than 10 minutes away.
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4: I'm Dan Loney with Your Money Now. Boeing's largest white-collar union approved a sweetened contract offer from the aircraft manufacturer. The new deal includes immediate 10% raises along with annual raises of 4-6% based on merit. If there had been a second rejection by the roughly 17,000 members of the Society of Professional Engineering Employees in Aerospace, the path for a walkout would have been cleared and could have happened as soon as October the 7th. Broadcom has a deal in place with Anthropic. The chipmaker will lend up to $42 billion to the AI company for infrastructure build-out. Anthropic will spend so much in return that the developer of Claude will be Broadcom's largest compute customer by 2027. Wall Street posted small gains today after an up-and-down start. The Dow gained 20 points, ending the session at 50,926. The NASDAQ added 10 points, and the S&P 500 was up 15. And that is Your Money Now.
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0: 97 OKK, East Mississippi, West Alabama's hometown country, and the Coors Light Drive at 5. It is the Thursday edition powered by Magnolia Beverage, and we got some Thursday night lights tonight. I know I got a few games that were in East Mississippi and in West Alabama that have flip-flopped from Friday to Thursday because of the threat of rain we're going to have tomorrow. So Quitman is at Union tonight. Newton is at Lake tonight. And Community College, East Central Community College homecoming is tonight. Pearl River Community College is heading in. All right, tomorrow we'll update you on the Friday games. And, of course, I said the magic words, rain tomorrow. It ain't going to be a nice weekend if you got some outdoor plans. We'll check your forecast next.
1: 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Hello, we're Big D and Bubba. 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
3: Evening. Watch out for an isolated shower or storm. A lot of us will stay dry. Best chance south of I-20. We'll clear back out tonight, but then our rain chances will go up. Scattered rain and storms Friday, Saturday, and Sunday. As a cold front from the north arrives, expect more low 80s into the weekend. I'm meteorologist Matt.

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Download at your leisure and what an awesome song. Check out the Goldfish song, by the way, because I can't play it on the radio. We're talking Kenny Chesney, 97 OKK in the Coors Light Drive at 5.

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0: it's Carrie Underwood in your hometown country. We are 97 OKK, and I'm Todd Berry here, ready to get you home and ready to get you to B-Dub time. Man, B-Dub, he likes to rub it in. He sends a note. I say a note. He might call it a memo. I don't know. Anyway, he's got some cool people coming up. Drew Baldridge will be joining him over the next couple of days. You got Dustin Lynch is going to be coming in talking about a brand new tune. It's 97 OKK tonight, 7 o'clock with B-Dub.
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0: 97 OKK. It's Ella Langley and Morgan Wallen. Todd Berry here. Hey, the afternoon ride is home. Next thing you know, it's going to be Friday. Can you believe the week, man? Week seems to be passing by pretty quick. Hey, look, tomorrow, Full Moon on 5th is back. 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
4: It's hot and sunny out there today across eastern Mississippi, western Alabama. We've been climbing into the low 90s. Now, for the rest of the daylight hours, watch out for a spotty pop-up shower storm, especially south of I-20. Tonight, we'll clear back out, fall to the 60s, with more on and off rain and storms Friday, Saturday, and Sunday, with highs in the 80s. I'm meteorologist Matt

a CMA for producing Ella Langley's album. We're all going to get to say, yeah, we knew her when she was doing her own thing for herself. 97 OKK.

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0: Luke Combs and your hometown country. We are 97 OKK. All right, Todd Berry here, ready to get you to the house. And hey, B-Dub, he's going to take it from here because he's got, next couple of nights. I mean, all right, so between, I guess, tomorrow and Saturday, B-Dub, he's going to have Dustin Lynch stopping by. Drew Baldridge, going to talk about his brand new album, Faith Farm Family, all here on the B-Dub show tonight. Big D and Bubba tomorrow, and we'll see you tomorrow afternoon for the Friday Ride Home on 97OKK.
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We'll break it down for you to start off the show coming up next.